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0: 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Entia and money.
1: Yes, sir.
0: A bay four.
1: Yes,
0: dear Pia Coswo. A radin so ya wadi muja.
2: Yes, Lord.
0: A radin so ye seek a semuja. Entia money.
1: Yes, God.
0: A dear Pia or my yetia.
2: Yes, Lord.
0: A radin so ye mamuja.
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1: 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Yes, God.
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1: Oh, yes.
0: What I say? So ye bompa ye catch a radin say. A radin so ye muja.
2: Yes,
0: Lord. Ye be ya no bompa ya. A radin so ye muja. Be be ye ye juman.
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0: A radin so ya wo home.
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0: 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Be be ya u container see. Be be ya u table see.
1: Yes, Lord.
0: Office be ya what ye.
1: Yes, God.
0: Oh, bompa ye catch a radin. A radin tijangu ho.
1: Yes, God.
0: A radin tijangu ho.
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0: 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Ye mpejampa ye.
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2: 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Yes, God.
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2: Jesus.
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0: Jesus.
1: What else? We seek a summer was a shiny camel, Umbe Jirisika Samugu.
2: Yes, Lord.
1: Ya bompa ye.
2: Jesus.
1: Ye can't tell a radis a radin man home and so.
0: Jesus.
1: A radin sorry, eh?
0: Yes.
1: No radima one more witty.
2: Yes, Lord.
1: A radin sorry, Moses a radis sorry, eh?
2: Yo.
1: Nama townful, what townful, and monchete. Amen.
2: Amen.
1: Ya bompa ye. Ye catch a radis a radin sorry. Maya town for monwete.
2: Yes, Lord.
1: I won't woman try your own contonkro. A bay doma try your own contonkro. Nippa a try your own contonkro.
2: Yes, Lord.
1: A kaya simple money sabbat to ye. Ye bompa ye catch a radi. A radin sorry, a radin man who soon tia won. Never radin come when you demo.
0: Yes,
1: a radin tongue when you're so rich.
0: Jesus,
1: away a radi, yes,
0: yes, God.
1: Ye pay umpire.
0: Yes,
1: Come on, come on, come on, come on, come on, come on, come on, come on, come on, come on, come on, come on, come on, come on, come on, come on, come on, come on, come on, come on, come on, come on, 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
2: Jesus Christ.
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2: Jesus.
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1: 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A radin funny din so ye.
2: O din so jay.
1: What I say?
2: Yes, Lord.
1: O to us was an anafo sorry etiami.
2: Yo.
1: 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Ti ye catcher radin se one or she share ye cram.
2: Jesus.
1: A radin funny din so ye cra.
2: Jesus.
1: Everyone sem.
2: Yes, Lord.
1: What did I say?
2: Yo.
1: A radin funny diso. Any ye cra.
2: Jesus.
1: In free one, sir.
2: My God.
1: A radin ye cram free womb.
2: Jesus.
1: A radin ye cram free quench.
2: Yes, Lord.
1: A radin ye free a sign.
2: Jesus.
1: A radin ye free a bayer money.
2: Yes, Lord.
1: A radin ye free ya dear.
2: Jesus.
1: Yadi oh ya dear say.
2: Yes, Lord.
1: A radin ye free.
2: My God.
1: Ya dear be one of my a cow.
2: Oh, my God.
1: And so now we'll say.
0: Ober bressa.
1: Ober bressa.
2: Bressa.
1: Ose re city
2: yo
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2: nyo obi kura no atran
0: wo ho gaw
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2: ye show ni
1: ya awrade hu ye mobo
2: amen
1: yes awrade nyankopo
0: yes god
1: ye ka tire awrade se
0: jesus
1: awrade mfa ne din so
2: awrade fa wo din so
0: yes god
1: A radin funny din so ye ye.
2: The
1: edikai adie pia usuran kebeto wo. A radin funny din so ye ufiri mo.
2: Yes, demon.
1: Any job one for na ye.
2: Jesus. Nwo
1: hwe se beto.
2: Yes, Lord.
1: Ene na wachi.
2: Yes, Lord.
1: Busumi.
2: Yes, Lord.
1: Afi.
2: Yes, Lord.
1: A radin ye ufiri mo.
2: Amen.
1: What did I say?
2: Yo.
1: Ebi ye mkwanshia.
0: Yes, God.
2: Lord.
1: Ebi ye abayaman
2: ye. Jesus.
1: Ebi ye ka.
2: Yes, Jesus. Lord.
1: Onko bi bo bo bo kebino.
2: Oh, my God.
1: Ojo no kura wanti a just ofa duro no mu.
0: What
1: I say?
2: Yo.
1: Obi ye wo.
2: Jesus.
1: And obi on my wo ni nya ono ni wo. Ben baby wo.
2: Sa.
1: And ka wote wo na.
2: Yo.
1: Ha.
0: Ono aso be wo.
1: E ho na.
0: Ono aso be wo.
1: Wa ngu ana dwen be sey.
2: Yo.
0: Eku ba ma aso wo wo.
1: What I say? Ye bom pai.
2: My God.
1: A radin for the dinson ye.
0: Jesus.
1: Ye wusuru so se beba wusuru.
2: Oh my God.
1: A radin for the dinson ye wufri.
2: Jesus.
1: Ananafuo tumi asori ye tiyaw.
2: Oh my God.
1: Ananafuo asori ye tiyaw. Abosuma asori ye tiyaw. Abeifu asori ye tiyaw.
0: Jesus.
1: Lipa bonifua asori ye tiyaw. A radin for the dinson ye wu.
0: Amen.
1: A jumam ho. A fi ho. Mantem ho. A busyenim. Oh, bompa ye.
2: Yes, Lord.
1: A radin funny din so nye
2: wo. Oh, my God.
1: Everyone sem.
0: Well, yes,
1: a radin funny din so nye wo.
0: Yes, God.
1: Everyone sem.
2: Jesus.
1: A radin funny din so nye wo.
0: Yes, God.
1: Anyone juma.
2: Jesus.
1: Everyone sem.
2: Yes, Lord.
1: A radin funny din so nye wo.
2: Jesus.
1: Every sa boni imo.
2: Yes, Lord.
1: And yesu di mo.
2: Jesus.
1: Jesus. Jesus. Jesus. Jesus. Jesus. In the mighty name of our Lord Jesus.
2: Oh, I am five
1: a radin funny din so nye wo. Dear God, you are
2: Jesus.
1: Jesus.
3: Jesus, Jesus, Jesus, Jesus, Jesus, Jesus, Jesus, Jesus, Jesus, Jesus, Jesus, Jesus, Jesus, Jesus, Jesus, Jesus, Jesus, Jesus, Jesus, Jesus, Jesus, Jesus, Jesus, Jesus, Jesus, Jesus, Jesus, Jesus, Jesus, Jesus, Jesus, Jesus, Jesus, Jesus, Jesus, Jesus, Jesus, Jesus, Jesus, Jesus, Jesus, Jesus, Jesus, Jesus, Jesus, Jesus, Jesus, Jesus, Jesus, Jesus, Jesus, Jesus, Jesus, Jesus, Jesus, Jesus, Jesus, Jesus, Jesus, Jesus, Jesus, Jesus, Jesus, Jesus, Jesus, Jesus, Jesus, Jesus, Jesus, Jesus, Jesus, Jesus, Jesus, Jesus, Jesus, Jes

0: In the name of Jesus Christ. 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
1: Yes, Lord.
0: Never would to me so. So ye bumpa ye catch everybody say. 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
1: yes.
0: On the city, so would differ was same see Nase a back court home. Now we differ Yachuason. Oh, and the young Chenason Yaman won Chenis and Fionum Yamaya on first can tell Drew, sir, in Fiodu.
2: I be my own death sentence.
0: What I say? I obon money a sentence that way you couldn't fail. You're bumpy,
2: Jesus.
0: Oh, catch yourself, Ratimus Row. 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Sir Empo. 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And now, sir, a certain be a cosso. And one meme dart. And one my brabant.
2: Ah,
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2: Jesus.
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2: Jesus
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1: Baba,

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0: Ta.
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0: Yo.
1: What does he? A radim rasani manas.
0: I will cheese as him.
1: Ye bompa ye catcher radish. Ye be ya no bompa ya.
0: Yes,
1: but I come to him. A radin so ye nifem.
0: Yes, Lord.
1: A radin so ye nifem.
0: Jesus.
1: A radin dimwaye.
0: Yes, Lord.
1: A radim bon or bonnet for natiasi.
0: My God.
1: I won't be a sorry,
0: Jesus.
1: Sir, obe braya si.
0: Yes, Lord.
1: I beg don't be a sorry,
0: Jesus.
1: To me, I would do a sorry,
0: yes, Lord.
1: Nipa bonifu a sorry,
0: Jesus.
1: A ratimere woman,
0: yes,
1: a ratimere woman,
0: Jesus.
1: A way, yen, ni
0: my God.
1: A way, yes, she did,
0: yes, Lord.
1: Yen pejam
0: in the mighty name of Jesus, a bomb by way, yes, Christo demo. A rather one now, sorry, and so on now, a more homeriso.
1: A way,
0: a rather obe braya, and same way, a Jesus Christ demo. One now, as what you ever heard for. 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What in Baba form? What in Baba form? Ura Brenasi, Ura Brenasi, Ura Menim, Ura Brenasi, Elmenim, Ura Brenasi, Elmenim, Udipa Bira, or some of them conquer, to me Bira, or some of them conquer, and with Jesus right him up, and with Jesus right him up, and with Jesus right him up, to me Debiara, to me Debiara, to me Debiara, that was true, as I see, as I see, as I see, baby Bira, to me be said, me, or I will Jesus, I will Jesus, I will Jesus, I will Jesus, I will Jesus, I will Jesus, I will Jesus, I will Jesus, I will Jesus, I will Jesus, I will Jesus, I will Jesus, I will Jesus, I will Jesus, I will Jesus, I will Jesus, I will Jesus, I will Jesus, I will Jesus, I will Jesus, I will Jesus, I will Jesus, I will Jesus, I will Jesus, I will Jesus, I will Jesus, I will Jesus, I will Jesus, I will Jesus, I will Jesus, I will Jesus, I will Jesus, I will Jesus, I will Jesus, I will Jesus, I will Jesus, I will Jesus, I will Jesus, I will Jesus, I will Jesus, I will Jesus, I will Jesus, I will Jesus, I will Jesus, I will Jesus, I will Jesus, I will Jesus, I will Jesus, I will Jesus, I will Jesus, I will Jesus, I will Jesus, I will Jesus, I will Jesus, I will Jesus

0: Ozi kasem owure oso be mo nbe kwase ewura be bra ona se omo na bra bo esu oye anajo fanya owura bra ona se bra sa ho na ase to fro tutiem be bi bi na o fre ewo jesus ma bra ona se bra ona se bra 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
0: my God.
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0: Yes, Lord.
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0: Jesus.
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0: Amen.
1: E wo Yesu Kristo dim.
0: Yes Lord.
1: Empire say wrapped mere na simon.
0: Jesus.
1: E wrapped funny to me so mere na se.
0: Amen.
1: Na wrapped peja wa bra bo.
0: Jesus.
1: E shen won me.
0: Amen.
1: Amen.
0: Amen.
1: E bom pai. Ma soni ni fo bra ma na so na ma sane ahin fo aboso.
0: Yo.
1: Me bia pono na ni. Ye bom pai fo bo. Ye catcher, what is a baby PSS is kept by a bravo.
0: Yes, Lord.
1: Motor PSS is kept free by
0: Jesus.
1: Your bomb person, brother.
0: Oh, my God.
1: Your bomb person, brother. Famam, yes. Your bomb by your catcher, what is a brother. Famam, a brother Kenya in crosswalk. A brother Kenya in dom. Ma omwaye. Ma on soya nasale. Ewo Yesu Kristo dimo. Ewo Yesu.
0: Ewo Jesus. Ewo Yesu Kristo dimo. Ura baby piara wase mwe fripa. Ye ministry mo ura. Ye pompa ya wosu besane e radi ayin fwa boso. Jesus say in wa wosu. Ne ura disikeshi. Ye pompa ya. Oh Lord Father. You are our source of finance. Financial breakthrough. You are source of financial breakthrough in the mighty of Jesus. Ura wachai ene sika friba. Ura wachai ene sika wo. You are a source of financial breakthrough. Financial overflow. Kabada be, rabada be, abundance enough. Afri, kabada be, kaya bade. Ye pumpaye, anaju fame. Jesus save, Jesus save, Jesus save, Jesus save. Mesi kamera, magwa formra. Wona urate, also be boye. Ministry mo, also be boye. Ura Yesu, ya brabu. Also be boye. Ura pumpra, anaju pumpra, ano pay pumpra. Ewo Jesus Christ dimo, ewo Jesus Christ dimo. Wona si kane gete, ura ayawdiya. Wona muapa, efru oba. Jesus save, wuni pe biara. Also be abrabu. Ewo be boye, wuni pe biara. I was so best I am. Everybody, ministry, Jesus, say, Pijan say, Uri, Fawambra, Ura Fawambra, Ura Fawambra, Ura Fawambra, Ura Fawambra, Ura Fawambra, Abuafu, Abuafu, Abuafu, Abuafu, Abuafu, Abrahimo, Abrahimo, Abrahimo, Unipebiara, also Babway, Unipebiara, also Babu, Yabrabu, Nobaway, Nobaway, Ewa Jesus, and I say, and I pray, if through our marriage, if through Lord Jesus, our businesses, through the ministry, Father, bring them. You are source of financial breakthrough. You are source of financial abundance. Ura on the Biaya, Eurasikabi Fruinchayaba, Anna Jumasi Camera, Anna Jumasi Camera, Anna Jumasi Camera, Zikan Frapuye, Zikan Fratoye, Anna Fua, Etifin, Ebra, Anna Gia, Zikamra, Anna Gia, Zikamra, Anna Gia, Zikamra, Eniametna, Zikamra, Eniametna, Wukaj Maimon, Wajumaimon, Ure, then 1 month, get to me yet, and 1 month, get to me yet. 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Jesus Christ.
1: Verse 2. Verse 2 was it. Medina, was a Medina, my brain, my parson, my bubu, cobra, friend, my chicha, daddy, other brain. Your bumpire, your catcher, and they say, and ne, now watching, bosumi, a fee, a radini, Jesus. ye be an bompire, a ratting young corpon, on for Jenny and him.
2: And what she says,
1: a ratting mere po assi,
2: yes, Lord,
1: a ratting mere to me, a yam mepo,
2: Jesus,
1: a homa, a yam mepo,
2: yes, Lord,
1: a ratting mere one assi,
2: yes, Lord,
1: nipa bonifua, omo yam mepo,
2: Jesus,
1: a ratting mere womasu,
2: yes, Lord,
1: ye bompire, a ratting young corpon yade, a mu puta di ata bain, and a cobre a fessu, cobre puno. I want bonafone sis what they kayashi. What sis what he delay? A ratimu boom free up. 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
1: boom, a ratimu
2: boom, a ratimu boom, a ratimu boom, a ratimu boom, a ratimu boom, a ratimu boom, a ratimu boom, a ratimu boom, a ratimu boom, a ratimu boom, a ratimu boom, a ratimu boom, a Ura Afima from September to December. 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Ibada
1: Badaba.
2: Ibada Badaba. Ibada Badaba. Ibada Badaba. Ibada Badaba. Ibada Badaba. Ura Dienim. Now what came in? What the name? Now what came in? Ure, Magarade, Samipano, Enya Sasita, Enya Sasita, Enya Sasita, Enya Sasita, Enya Sasita, A level grant. 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Emla with the enemy. Go before us. As you are going before us. 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Ibadabe. Ibadabe. 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Ibadaba. Bobrifra. Adalia Prubiara, and why yes, so Christmas, and blow with the enemy, and blow with the enemy, Ura Bubu, Bob Rabron,
1: In Shrevia Hinta,
2: my God,
1: and net a running for my
2: Jesus.
1: Now, what people summing in Shrevia Wumwa, a yea dear a Hinta,
2: yes, Lord,
1: your pump a running for my
2: Jesus.
1: A Musia, your dem in Shrevia Wabusian more Hinta,
2: my God.
1: I question soon,
2: Jesus.
1: Your bompire, a radin in a dinner.
2: Amen.
1: Your bompire, a radin fanny high intersol,
2: Jesus.
1: Your bompire, a radin fanum ye,
2: yes, Lord.
1: And we yes, so Christ the demon. Ya bompa
2: because bompa with Jesus right mura and never be ara ehinta this kadi pija de ye de de koso de yesu de ura ehinta biara e wo Jesus right Jesus ura dada na de e wo na brabu ura dada na de e wo 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
1: Jesus Christ. 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Number near
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1: 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The name come on. 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
4: Me
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1: 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Amen. Amen. Amen. Amen. Amen. Amen. Amen. Amen. Amen. Amen. Amen. Amen. Amen. Amen. Therefore, Pastor Sushon, when we know what we have, yes, you do. Amen.
2: Amen.
4: Good.
1: Hello, maybe I should be a cassafri. Hallelujah, Japita.
2: Amen.
1: 0555 0555 81 81 80 0 1 7 1 7 0555 0555 81 81 80 0 1 7 1 7 Yes, Lord.
2: Amen.
1: Yesu Christo Dimo.
2: Amen.
1: 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977 977 977 977 977 977 977 977 977 977 977 977 977 977 977 977 977 977 977 977 977 977 977 977 977 977 977 977 977 977 977 977 977 977 977 977 977 977 977 977 977 977 977 977 977 977 977 977 977 977 977 977 977 977 977 977 977 977 977 977 977 977 977 977 977 977 977 977 977 977 977 977 977 977 977 977 977 977 977 977 977 977 977 977 977 977 977 977 977 977 977 977 bet me a friend, near Bompire, and so my Bompire amount. Ever Jesus Christo Demo, a Radin Yanko Point Show. As a 40 and kind a house of Gilgal soul winning ministry, house of Gilgal soul winning ministry, as a four, and I would tell you and kind, Tano so a Buakwani, but you intend the Buakwana so soon as a Tano so them said those who cream. 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

0: 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Cause well, who about one in the feamable. 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
1: Yes, Lord.
0: A we are so Christo Demo.
1: Jesus.
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0: 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A bomb pious upon a wabi abuse of a wakandia mawafena. Never would 2 minutes so a dibuano.
1: Yes,
0: Lord. Me bomb pious if I would 2 minutes so a dibuano.
1: Amen.
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0: 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E wo Yesu di mo. Amen.
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0: 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Amen. Bye bye. Hello, but you didn't baby. I can say free. Hello.
2: Hello.
0: But you didn't baby. I can say free.
2: But
0: you see any point? And no Mary. Okay. Okay. 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Me pejawa fena cran, any pediano, mina, the shakris to much any more. 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Me bompae, yes, sir. Christo, yes, you dinimo. My yadi pia o one with a nipper dream, yadi nimuncha.
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0: 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Ama ne naye ne ya wunti minantie.
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0: E dano mata se. Owura wa bon.
1: Yes, Lord.
0: Then swabrat was some a and qua woman of the quabre lazos.
1: Yes, Lord.
0: Me bomb pie, say. E wo Yesu Christo demo. Ni pediana qua beer atoche me piara. A radi found sakawa baba.
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0: 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A yes, demo. Amen.
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1: Yes, God.
0: Oh, how near man and I would chain him promise was better.
1: Yes, God.
0: More now, what tower no order for now, Coso. The more now, what shall so an order for now, Radi Bibi come out.
1: We used to
0: and to say a brand new Pharaoh in a Ninko for a ham Israel for so no. More now, what shall also no. Ah, no, I said dory,
1: yes, God.
0: And I'm a pair of Radimor said not over yes for the moon. A Radimor said not over yes for
1: the moon.
0: I will be unto me, come and say Radimor said not
1: over yes for the moon.
0: A Radiman Adron told you a yes for the moon. I'm a Pedro been told you a yes for the moon. Now the Nicker said was yes for the moon. Do you pay a beer anyone a baby? And to say, say, Yehovah, yes,
1: Shabbat.

0: And was one now a child, radio and I didn't hear them. They did one of you one year. Call him dear. Call him a brain now. Say who at Yassi. Wow, shall Radin Arsenal. I'll bet you call him. I want to be BM about. I didn't say, oh, yes. They are tossing me a new affair. Yeah, it was population control. Twas my verse 15. Twas so.
1: Verse 15. Now, Miss Rimi Hene, catcher, Hebrew 4, our Jeffua, Womu, Bakudindi, Sifra. 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
0: yes
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1: Jesus Christ.
2: Now, Bible say, Pharaoh, ye now just say, Obafanyan San Quabiso, no one is Israel for Nedi, and none no pay ye bompire, or Bonifo Biara, I fear ye more. Why not just Obafanyan San Quabiso, no, what ya braya say, Obafanyan San Quabiso, no, my son, I share idea you could have, Obafanyan San Quabiso. I say, Obafanyan San Quabiso, I say, ya warrior, Obafanyan San Quabiso, I say, ya Juma, Obafanyan San Quabiso, a boy and from and none no pay, or Bonifo Biara. I fear you, why not you saw a Bafanyan Sakwaiso? No, I say, and none no pay, and yet to my, and yet to my, and yet to my La Padada Paradada, Bouncing Sabadia Parada, and none no pay, and yet to my, and yet to my, and none no pay, and yet to my, do I not you saw a Bafanyan Sakwaiso? No, I say, Bafanyan Sakwaiso, I'll buy your fault, a Bafanyan Sakwaiso, no, I didn't go set your tears, so, and none no pay, and yet to my.
3: Edi, eya japadia no, menkua, mekoton anu maboka.
2: me whom me one. Oh Jesus. Faro be wa brabonimo. What the woo ye juma pisica. What the woo ye juma pisica. What the woo ye juma pisica. To us my ye juma ye juma ye juma ye juma ye juma. Then so bit me case, my ye bay juma and as a bank account to cram in nibi. Now the woo be crown to make us a she in him. She in him. Faro be wa brabonimo. And I do money, dear, oh, yeah, dear. Nancy Womb, who's work at you, and none no pay, yeah, boo, I didn't pay. A Juma, we and our son, who were Juma, so fast
1: walk.
2: Yes, and what this say, and son, what Juma, and you can see your work in vain.
1: Yes,
2: yeah, Juma, so be beyond stress here, yeah, Juma,
1: Masada.
2: Yeah, Juma, so be beyond stress here, yeah, Juma. A Brabonim will be beyond stress, say your corny about. There be a yes, sorry, I won't watch it. Yeah, Yarukrani, your corny about. Then so be beyond. And none of pray far of your well, Brabonimo. I was sorry to say your Jumamun Pedja, and none of prayer right there, Mammy. A Juma, a dewa yana jono. Far be the way a Juma, and to one chauka Wednesday, Grandpa. But see, Suma be with you. We hear Juma and Edjun, say Musa. I could never be with you. To me, be what we see anymore. We hear Juma net in a tight. A tiny 10%. If you are quite 10% in the crown, want it, what 10% normal 10. And none no pay. But if you be
1: around.
2: What ye year Juma, no a dear and Samus Radia, a Radi and Nani Wamo, a Radi Nani Wamo, a Radi Nani Wamo, a Radi Nani Wamo, a Radi Nani Wamo, a Radi Nani Wamo. Samana Kadaba, we will not work in vain. And I is up for year Juma, year Juma, year Juma, but there is nothing to show. As my year Juma, but me corner me by Juma Benamine, then so be Biantre,
1: Jesus,
2: Biantre. A Christopher, a tier four, and Yash. For Bibi Betro, Bibi Betro, see a year, you
1: show something.
2: Yes, you will show something for Bibi Betro, see a year, Juma, and see your corner year by neighbor. As you at the end of the day, you know, I'm more your jobless in Iape. It will never be our portion. You see, Bibi Betro, yes, to demo, Bibi Betro, yes, to demo, Bibi Betro, yes, to demo, in the name of
1: Jesus Christ.
2: Papa, the name of the Ezra chapter 1, verse
1: 12.
2: Or see the more, what verse
1: one more. Now, so do do I. Wa share one swan doduo nara na wa dori ye na wa trey oh Jesus
2: wa dori yo
1: we no say na mizrim fo suro Israel fo no
2: mayakataba and none of you are coming to reverse any curse into blessings.
1: Jesus.
2: Any curse to blessings. And to a bonnet for any mammy, when you say, oh, how, when you say, oh, tete, brother, when you say, oh, go any more, as Ezra, Genesis chapter 50, verse 20. Genesis chapter 50, verse 20. Joseph say, Minya Mudio, no money, so a more Tommy. No money, so a more Tom Joseph. No money, so a Muniano, El Quamani Hunamo. 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
3: your fire last prayer topic na papa atwaso the evangelist George Ade atwaso hallelujah
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0: 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Iradin turning up. Obone fo di aye ne botaye. 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Oh, I fear me, Yemo. What do you must swine about? I am. What do you do must swine about? I am. I will swine you, Yemo. I fear me, Yemo. Oh, yes, the demo. Oh, yes, the demo. Oh, yes, the demo. Oh, yes, the demo. In the name of
1: Jesus.
0: In the name of
1: Jesus.
2: Send you, Radiji, Israel for a free misdeem for him. Mm. I fear me, Yemo. Pharaoh be our be money homeless.
1: Jesus.
2: Radiwaji.
1: Amen.
2: Pharaoh be our be money homeless. Monsieur Radiwaji. Oh yes, Sudimo. Oh yes, Sudimo. Oh yes, Sudimo.
1: Amen. Ever just, I mean, Shamu. I mean, Shamu fellow be our man who saw a radi or beggy and a friend. A radi, sir, no, why is Saturday be I didn't buy a boy and what thing see a blow. But more the answer only a bomb pie and sana. Wako. A be a wook could be a wire day. Wako. A bebwa opa. Bebwa will be brave. A radin shaw. Na on your case here. A beer drew an a befafu. Fons no nigh no akasa. And tea, maybe I will be a bombody answer or de wakoma. A befre. That's what wakoma befre is a UDGD. Phone call by a kubi a befre empire. Ebaba ma war ebaba ko twen eradin sa aba babrabum eradin sha eradin be bi adru emfa eh numbers ntu ja
3: 0249
1: 37 42 55 before and fre
2: 0249 37 42 55
1: Fellow, beat me a yale, beat me a yaka.
3: Jesus,
1: I didn't send him from my
3: own. Yes,
1: good morning.
4: Good morning, Papa.
1: Mama, turn us on.
4: I'm not trying.
1: Yanko.
4: I'm a friend of this. Fellow, be a woman in a crew in my double. If I didn't turn on, what Jesus.
1: Fellow, be a professor.
3: Oh, how be a Pharaoh, a diabara brabonimo, a diababu sinimo, a diabani pedrenimo, and it's all none in the world, yes, for you. A radi will me a homie, a muni
1: pedrenale,
3: a homie, a brabonimo, no one's a son of
1: mine.
3: Yes, so Christo Dimo.
1: Amen.
4: Amen.
1: God bless you. Bobrem 0249 37 42 55
4: Hello.
1: Good morning.
4: Morning, Papa.
1: I'm going to go to the hospital. na se ni ji ya be fi o mama je so mama a me pa
4: amen
1: god bless you obo ai
4: okay
1: good morning
4: evangelist
1: mama how is
4: every welcome
1: abu akwa mem yo
4: Medimba Kosky and Dra, Miss Everly, some no by mommy, Uncle Shay, Mabon, beer with school.
1: Yea, bumpy. Edia Colani Sheradensa, Edia Colani point of contact, Dim Colani Kuskooning in Asheradensa, a Radem Crown, Radem Mobile, whom you will not no more moon, dear, this year, dear. Me and Fred Raddy be a being with free school with young Colani, yes, would you chiefas, Mamma just mammy, I'm a pa.
4: Amen.
1: God bless you.
4: God bless you.
1: Okay. Good morning. Good morning. Okay. Good morning.
5: Good morning.
1: Daddy, how are you? Yeah, yeah, this year. Yeah, this year.
5: Daddy.
1: Daddy,
5: yeah. In fact, my sister, yeah, I'm just saying, Paul, be a woman, you know, you have that boom, be a lot. I'm in turn, you know. All telling us, no, you fell on the free Yakoma mind.
1: When you fell on him through a cry, man, I said, Raddy, a Raddy Mounin Quinim, Raddy Mounin Quinim, yes, sorry, Tim, maybe I near maybe as he said, yet you are brab on a Raddy, no man, just mammy, amen, pa.
5: Amen.
1: God bless you. God bless you. God bless you. Our papa, good morning.
6: Good morning, Randy.
1: Now, what is it?
6: Young
1: way, young way, pa. Amen. God bless you.
7: Good morning, I'm going to say,
1: TS Radi Adum at the amount when it was a stand on Uniano. Udipana or Huni say or New Enyano, a radium fan nipped beyond Fanacuma. When see him when Tim Nadi Radi war at the Mawo on Fama, yes, mammy, I'm a bar. God bless you. Okay. Good morning. Good morning.
8: Good morning, Daddy.
1: Bacho Yanko.
8: South Africa.
1: South Africa. But the Radi found Sakan will be Nabo will be who by a jay a year old will be a show and sat. A more bonnet for no quaint manages she be in team. Najo may we use Jimmy.
9: Amen.
1: Okay, Mama Radi Becker, what is okay? Good morning. About you, my honest Mamma Gakra. Good morning. Obeni Pajoga is every.
10: Me free free kunso.
1: Kunso. Da e frozen.
10: Ya bua kwami.
1: Ya kwami yankwe.
10: Sme se se fa lu bia o ma fetse me ne me yere ne me ma ya fetse me no ya kopano.
7: I feel where we are, will be ordinary any be sew so. Nor than any be sew, mass, nor than any be sew, you must so rather merenasi. Bompire say rather say. Said you did David ye cheap, my David ye hini by, and I did be a rade at the ma was suffer brass as he snow rather man and remove from my own. That is just mammy army pa.
9: Amen.
7: God bless you. God bless you. Okay, good morning.
10: Good morning.
7: Mama, Papa, now where?
10: Welcome, I'm afraid 30 times.
7: Afraid 30 times.
10: Me no me catch wrong. Me see many bra bring an empire am boy deep room.
7: Daddy.
10: Empire born am boy papa.
7: Mama.
10: Who say na say to be answer me man from him.
7: Yes. Me
10: see mo pa. So I would dey for am dey better than before. Let me see me. Papa you answer get to.
7: Mm.
10: Empty na empire am boy. Mo boy ma me ni me go see. Na bring 30 one time. And my friend was son of me.
7: Yeah, na la na so. Yeah,
10: some audio. Everybody come on, what
7: do you mean? Maybe I'm my dear ma, only Pahu Ding. Now, or the sorry feeling Yarimono, a rather fan of one day, and my uncle Moso. Neither inquiry in a rather fan one day, and Fizio, and Refio home for my mama, just mommy, I'm a pa. God bless you. God bless you. God bless you. Good morning,
11: Papa.
7: Morning.
11: Morning, Papa.
7: I'm out as every day.
11: But I can't for my
7: I jump for my mama, I am quite.
11: The server, this is fellow will be a woman named Manny McShellum. I read in you, so when I read in Shell, you want me.
7: Fellow, Nidia, Lady City TV, I will be cool. I read the man about Santo and Toss. Mama, me say, Radia, my what a bonnet count. We be our poor money, we be our pewen in Guasiano. I read in you, no one show any money.
11: Amen.
7: Just mommy, I'm a pa.
11: Amen.
7: God bless you. God bless you. Yeah, Papa Evangelist, your asante. Wow. Oh, Papa, Papa Akati. Oh, oh, oh, oh, Papa, you're 70 years. And you're saying, I'm going to celebrate 70 years. Papa, good morning.
12: Good morning.
7: With you, happy anniversary. So.
12: Yeah, Mamu Trink.
7: 70 years, they die, and you're so, Yami, I
12: Nyasa mkitwa. Nyambu a next week Sunday.
7: Next week Sunday.
12: But 26 no ye bet na fiinti. Ma sho kwai.
7: But you know I Sunday no.
12: 26 no. Saturday no. Ye bet na fi na Sunday according to
7: you. Yo. Ye bet wa fo. Ye bet wa fo. Nyambu ma wa Sunday.
12: Ye me
7: na sano enye kesi.
12: Amen.
7: Mama, come. Yo. Yeah. Mapa.
12: Ma, so chiamu nyina. Bye.
7: Malika ure munso anyiye. Bore muza 249 374255. Good morning.
13: Good morning.
7: Ama bajo ga zefri.
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7: mama bone nka wati nyame obi e wani ma hu krama na e chere se onu Eradi no ase wo munhyese ebre o mbeyi wo mo ho pe no Not just a radian munyam added. 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But money bombs or nobles from Cassie and no munafi. Oh, be a rob to Susano, Matusan. Mamma Radimafia, say, Radimam, yes, Muja and so on. Bonin come, won't come, Yalin come, just mammy, army pa.
13: Amen.
7: God bless. It is Saturday be at your program, 7.8.3. What?
13: But show you.
7: I am on pay.
13: Amen.
7: God bless you. Borem 0249 374255. Urema, you know, but on pay. Yami Adroma. That's a net. You best say, CFD. So, you didn't pay. But your program needing Nati or Jemre. A prophetic name.
14: Yes, Lord.
7: I used to know as an Edin do a Jay. Enti wo dimre ya ma yeso obejie.
14: Amen.
7: Enti bomodi asa Saturday bia 7.8.3. Na yemo pa good morning.
15: Good morning.
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7: 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Oko Facebook live. 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So BFD say, na ye ka, near ye, and was running tea. Near why I be in some one fan of crab, I don't want to break yam wire, then offer. Marriage is Abeba. Yen me and my yura while yen mono, a yen yoma be brave. Be with me about Brabon, come up. But choosing a bear man our barn, or could you bonesome? And tea and over bompire. Relationship will be brave, bones ye bompire near church. Wangasa ye best set confusion at him.
9: Amen.
7: I'm an abriki. Never did the right person, bro. And you know, near Saturday, FN is saying, and 7:30 or GMA TV, our live Facebook, oh, boom, so boom, or GM, and oh, Boswa, where Bana, you also then, just 30 minutes to 40 minutes, fa or credit, maybe, Najin Church, no, Nafi Friday, Biano, Yeshia Hanuman, so. Anopa Saturday di ehia anopa nti ehia anopa si na na nwumre no na chese de ko sports no aba yenu ya no ewura da ndu ye muntu ewura ha sa dia na chese sports na na ye de ko ewura din shraw na onye okese bye bye.
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0: So I didn't chance and show for. Mammy found to Johnson, Penny of Venna Toma to Kono Coach or Maya. You didn't answer me, I didn't glano, or didn't come up a bray. Now you will sound so penny, says no, a year a banner, a year walk up, a year 2016 now, maybe about another 2026 year. Okoye edu be binan chese mo edem ono omanya je fensa edie chensa Argentina na ye dem so mo fensa eye England for win game na wiagura Argentina for no abe no 2-1 na World Cup no ye ni nkomo kakra je ntio pani fensa tomato carry timer na onin central for so edin komo kakra na so efe for no edwetwin komo.
1: What happened in your meetings with your bosses here at the FA? Did you discuss about changing things going forward in any way?
2: Got told off, of course, for the substitutions that I made. Just joking. We had several reviews, which is good to do, which is a bit unusual to do because you don't have the time in club football to do so many reviews, but it's a part of moving forward and it's a part to learn. It's sometimes painful, sometimes emotional, sometimes beautiful, because people speak up and they speak about situations, about moments.
0: Right, and we penny offense at Tomato Kill, and I just so good so I can sound some chance and show for. Mammy found to Johnson Frontier, Jim Friends, I am not what didn't come over pray, and so I dear family about chum, I a player was Shena. Just I know a damn pound some lady my arch, just said, if I'm a player, defender was a striker, just a more dear and some demano. Winning player just some a bonny day. I see I found to Johnson player was Shana, just so I'm making a year difficulties, Amano, and so a player fence some Kenja Qualias Kalia. I was not carrying my team fence some APJ. Now, Yintian summer, I'm not a card farm APJ, darling boy. Your friend is some Kenja Qualias Kalia, young Johnny Fidel Kakra. Not Arnold Alexander.
3: Here, actually, in France, there is good defenders. They are fast, really difficult to play. But I think the Arnold is a very, very good player. Arnold, Trent. I cannot say many, but I think the time when.
0: Right, me ban chow one eh kincha qualians kelia si defender was shana chasa on making your mamma and woman your mamma head and some diamano. Eh kincha qualians kelia way I am ban chow. I am Pierre Gestapon, a cardiacha, and central for the defender. Just one shana chasa and a mamma dimpa. And so I am Brontia Frenza. I am we and so I am not Alexander. And I report to Mamma say Kennedy. Mammy found to Johnson Yamia Duma. Now just Odian Quacha, I am about 19 September. And so Naya. Demon Sinkins is also chance to my friends Ali or more sound team. And somebody at here, Bivanchum, to my friends and Mamorodi sound towns. Wayne, so I Africa, Asia, Air Pacific Capron, Air Bonso. And so I will look to I am Bivanchum, Air Vestful Stadium. Namia, to what I give to Sir Bonso, just a young Sam Kitakra. Would you my friends in Algeria? A branch of friends in Adam. A year, I'll let Bivanchon, some free to my friends Algeard. Now, Demon Sinkins is also such a chance while joining to my friends Esperance, Eddie Tunis. Quacko Johnson, and so I had my contract, and so I had 3 years and I report to Minsenka. Mammy found to get one more chance according to report to Minsenka's chance. Who draw my fence in South Africa? Tim and Fence Orlando Parrot, Unisoma Sania Grena, Jim Friends, Aya Boleni, Chancellor Honor, Omanyan Sanus, Omran Archers, also my Edge Makama, and so for my Tim and Fence Orlando Parrot, and all I report to Minsenka this year. Mammy found to get one more chance and be good so I had him come on. Mammy, a penny offense, Dimitar, I append up. Winning so sign a new contract and some at the money terminal to send out some Kitakra or Peninsu Gusum Airport to send out some Kitakra. Now, according to investigation, Kakra and Chelsea Yan Sankin says here, as a chance of a number of one a young fund to Jansen Baso Tonson. Now, Chelsea and also a Yajma Kaman Sukama and some who draw my first at Tanzania, a penny way old deeper and on to Saba Penetay and some a drone to par. Name a moment of Milan story, a branch of first a living cobble. I know may a chance to play. We didn't come out or no, and I just said, midday and no, sorry, and so you didn't get crap.
4: Yeah, it was tough. First of all, conceding the set piece was obviously weren't the best, and then, you know, we tried to push and maybe overexpose ourselves, play some passes we shouldn't have, and forced it. And they hit us on the counter, you know, which they're so good at, and got the second goal.
0: Ryan TM for the UNC, me on trouble, your phone, your tense, and Chemical Monsu and I yet didn't come over bread. Name of Yami, I do much now. And a year gala no final no bounce with Jim Boots. Ni gala no final no bounce. But once a life, and so do na and so age now. So Lynn Shark, Munina, Belinda, Lynn Sharkmo. eje jansu enya asem kete okrenche chebu chon foni.

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1: yes
0: enu ade manton kasa
1: ja yeah. Ebe si mfunu do so
0: do so se fwe di otimpa
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0: oh bibia koso kama pa so so side so so
1: oh yeah
0: kama yi pa
1: ya ne sa ya ne sa
0: Yeah, and then Saturday,
1: of course.
0: I know Chelsea for Lusu Bita.
1: Hey, Chelsea, pal. You see, it's a one for the Chelsea crowd in Manchester. One for NASA.
0: Chelsea in Manchester. Manchester United.
1: No many Chelsea one.
0: Now, say Manchester, there's a Mujo Munazo.
1: Oh, I want to say home. Yeah, I'm going to be the one.
0: Now, Manchester, apart from Man City defeat or the man, the NBA. I know Crown, the Drew Baby Crash or Pabum. Okay. Selling Alan Go, Chair and Crown. Niki ni kwanse bo ni go ni jina.
1: Okay.
0: And senye sa bo na Erling Haaland eche ena. Na mu jide se Manchester United betima win game.
1: Nenye na Brighton so dia wo mani na se ya ma ma fi mo in your four cup for the year dia.
0: And no on se Brighton di wo mani no. And no nye Premier League.
1: Okay.
0: But ye ka Premier League ni proper. Ma chance to no enye yo.
1: But se Manchester da 14 for now.
0: And fine.
1: Our table does
0: Manchester well. United are 14th. But Manchester United for no. Last season, you know, on the mention I say. And all your partner, I'm sure last season, the same pattern. They do by Manchester. I am on Chimonka.
1: Oh, yeah.
0: But we are Manchester United, born on Bonnie City. I need been a Chelsea football.
1: It's Chelsea, the audio want to form team.
0: Oh, Chelsea born on Bonnie. Because there's someone say, how matches? How many matches?
1: 5 games played so far.
0: They say 12 goals.
1: And I shall say,
0: I'm on City. Emi Martinez by what do you say?
1: No,
0: bring for a short training one
1: to Bebre.
0: To Jabby alone, so dear.
1: Exalted on your way,
0: Eddie Manopa.
1: Ben Sempi.
0: Yami Adoma, a free Neko.
1: Yes.
0: Ubu Omoa,
1: Omabo Richem.
0: Liverpool, Arsenal. Omabo Chelsea, the phone cradle Tankaso.
1: Yes.
0: A Liverpool Fono.
1: And a Manchester.
0: Manchester and Arsenal Fono.
1: Mokasapa.
0: Not it to me, Liverpool Fono.
1: A Kamitro.
0: Karagamo. Hey, would you be who stories a beba? Umbe dinner temp papa.
1: Now,
0: no, could you be na caraga say? Oh, dear, can't corner so many horses to go to me.
1: Yes.
0: I see really kill. Now, horses to phone a bit of chase and animal.
1: Oh, okay.
0: Oh, never chance.
1: Maybe I will feel.
0: I'm about to no bow. Now, Chelsea, yes, and Trinil.
1: Ezembebe.
0: Aje kumuti asimpo eso esama.
1: Empo ni na na wa karenza
0: gwe. Wo wa ko dance mampo en chiri ko.
1: Ene.
0: Entino.
1: Asa na no wesi pa.
0: Ah me meko for Manchester United.
1: Oh okay.
0: Yeah. Meko for Manchester. Ni muri se
1: omunyina ya be kronza.
0: Oh.
1: Omo ben ho.
0: Omo ben ho.
1: Oh se we say Manchester was just 4 points in the Premier League.
0: In the Premier League.
1: And Chelsea was 7. If say you born out here na United and Timmy and you na point and na defeat be but Mr. Stoke Chelsea would name channel.
0: Fine.
1: Amount of points
0: Chelsea in the whole city. Ombo 2-2. Whole city she Manchester United.
1: Sure.
0: Chelsea or more Man City.
1: Okay. Tell you from Marcus Fornos.
0: Or more Man City.
1: Okay.
0: Chelsea Arsenal channel.
1: I see.
0: So on the major. Or more Man City, or more Liverpool.
1: So Okana's also Arsenal say Chelsea. And in that same way, City so as Manchester United.
0: Fine.
1: It will be as year as a for a moment when you are more.
0: Oh, City Manchester United now, Oshano.
1: As a more.
0: And yet, game. And who has our match now? Manchester United for Boba.
1: Oh, yeah.
0: You do be common anti common chances here.
1: And go your moon,
0: come your money, come in the game. A bond Bonaparte, Manchester, Carrick, on your fellow Accra.
1: It is a ja, and you know me, you ever hear.
0: You have your ghost, no?
1: Said
0: you only one and no ghost.
1: Oh, the all num goes the HS, but yours is just a ghost here, Manchester United.
0: Fine. Chelsea, so what's your ghost? That's all num goes which here. It can be
1: Oh, yes. Same with me, balance.
0: Only Brighton.
1: Yes.
0: What she say? So ni mechana say. Now unum go to sa. E ban sana e hadwe.
1: E jida want to me answer it means we losing advance.
0: Yes, send a normal
1: time. E be na bi pepe na si.
0: A normal time.
1: Yes. Say dey bia na bia baka say dem ho no. E be ki charge. Because any more say goals na chini bon e crown no say likina goals to mo. E be a number of goals I be say we anymore no. Na enough the amount so bit many point me at your film. But the day any more I'm fine saying it one it means it can be as no bedu su. Ko wachi ho no there. O mo pampers da. Yeah, you know just.
0: A jo no there.
1: Ara ara ara.
0: Ti no.
1: Eh again.
0: Manchester United me na ho omo omo team organization.
1: Okay.
0: Only me chana
1: say. Say the change so.
0: Bebe. What is it?
1: Just in some
0: way. Oh, just in some way.
1: Now, what is a bonobo coach?
0: Jabi Alonso. She said, Caicedo, Waba.
1: On your fully face.
0: Good. Anna, Enzo, Enzo, Koi,
1: who said, and your hard drink. She said, Rhys James, when you're not in the box from middle,
0: home. Which means Barry James or bomb middle.
1: Yes.
0: And you know, Ninaki County,
1: a problem.
0: Anna, Jabi Alonso. Jabi Alonso, Jabi Alonso, Jabi Alonso. The goalkeeping department, that's what I fix it.
1: Midfield defense
0: one defense one on fixie
1: and a midfield one
0: midfield on fixie
1: yes
0: and it's all bobo cars to be adwuma engine
1: yes
0: engine ya untim ko
1: ha dwen team bia no ya na midfield one
0: yes on the keeper
1: ko ya aso mercy
0: Jabi Alonso dey say dey me man devil fan
1: dey we yegu ni team
0: ne ko se china obeti news ni ye ba
1: en sem bebre
0: we go dey afi ne popi ba
1: sure
0: o dey opa every ne echo
1: karagamo
0: I am right mo ena Carragher kra no Premier League or Jesse wanyi bi da
1: yes baro mano o den pa
0: wanyi bi do
1: baro san komon komon mu dia
0: Carragher anyi bi da
1: eh
0: Jesse eh na Jose Mourinho se nyame adomo chi na obo dia chat ko mi wa
1: yes
0: ozu oni mi se
1: ye dia
0: oni ala chi se baso
1: oh yes and
0: ozu oni mi ni pa ozu en hobby
1: yes
0: oni dia ne and you know also nyame bo ochina no omuni mo panini se bant ne de
1: obe
0: pack pa
1: na we sha fata ta de
0: ah o se ban sa so
1: me ko ban bo na fata ta
0: o me ko ban ga ku iska akotu to basis ni na
1: okay okay no way o we ju
0: yeah
1: ebe he se dia ko se ni spa ko so nyame anu me
0: that's now na mo se city la so aba betan so tim se se see there bibia ko ye man
1: Manchester
0: so wonya bi
1: wonya bibia nkwes from Chelsea ni Manchester they say abrabu is your be to for mo
2: this is in the Saturday bo bibiri
1: mo tim se ni na we say Chelsea now say Manchester they are bad luck
0: escafono mo kro man
1: bad luck in
0: ko escafono mo kro man omo no omo omo just bia
1: tim bia omo
0: tim bia omo just bia was as we mo bi
1: omo ni nyina
2: bi escafono escafono okay
0: continue see till I can own a power so can.
1: That was really saying any.
0: Oh,
1: I didn't quite cry.
0: Aye.
1: You're done in Sunday.
0: See till I, see till I can't own more. On my ears, can't phone work.
1: Work on.
0: See till I can't. And a power so can because powers. Obey Juma Saturdays. I'm just Sunday.
2: Fantastic, fantastic.
1: Oh, yeah, really.
0: Fantastic. Obi on Sunday just be as cow.
1: Sir.
0: No one is coming tomorrow to Manchester. Just is it just?
2: Just in the body.
1: Just in the quality now.
0: Oh, so good. You know, this car. Onze mizumi bana macha mbla.
1: Oh, no, yeah,
2: no. No, black show. So you see about. Black show.
1: Yes, yeah. What is that? Slap for
2: Baza Baza.
1: Yeah,
0: black way. And yeah,
2: black way.
0: And yeah, more than
1: top top top top.
0: We just never. How is it the never
2: power? Top top top one.
1: It is a fear, dear. Young apostles, dear.
0: Oh, young apostles. On so, I'm almost sure for Tom about 2 years for Tom.
1: Almost sure what I'm.
0: I'm only getting him.
1: I'm almost. Last season, I'm kaka cream.
0: Young apostles.
1: Yeah, yeah, film.
0: The apostles, yeah.
1: Yes, yes, yes. I'm see Janum
0: Kwa. Janum Kwa. Fire and Kwa.
1: This is, you know, if you. I'm going to lose my vision.
0: Vision.
1: But at home, the normal age, you want to come out. You know, you ever said on your
0: mind, okay. Powers and your chance, but you can also see as answer. Where they are chinning pain or chinning people.
1: Yes, yes.
0: Concons are police.
1: Ah, yeah.
0: Okay.
1: Then you know, Mtebe draft team come out.
0: Yeah, young,
1: but in case your mamma was na, you know, fun team. Now, what you every year, Kobana say, and I had a said you may take care of a paper and a quack, quack, and miss feelings. It even is under 4 months, you know. It be our dear and I will hold be our dear and see any yenny in Ado. A dear fra, your time were cheap, and will be beam we be amo. Say, Enquy, not your monty me, Enquana Cremo and Oano. It's not to say I am not YouTube, no, and so to be by Silver Media 93 that Oba subscribe or send away a BBA Betonas notification, no, on Sabakana Kama, now what to me enjoy audio visual, Otiering in Ado. na wasan so aboni akoma the same time na am watin common as mo games ni e bebrebe ni mse sabe no obi atena so party said the team no team on any ball boss man ahwe dia go form said the performance so na be sifa koso na ya we the pros and cons ni your man bebre na na afi team akwenim me pesa me shame common as dia fi the almighty premier league no emo na enra ena what champions is it minimum society to not on our
0: neighbor one and another
1: I'm Taylor Mukrum and as
2: you say the suit them this is the next 4 years as someone said
0: there be you was some
1: Mukrum and as you them
2: ah you say what cup was show be
1: at omoje ne for no 1 minute be an na mu we watch am 1 minute but as on die teacher me go go show busa mo say
2: oh yeah the suit them say
1: you go see Mukrum and apostle moje him
2: fufuru nyanje in the suit them
1: Yeah, 4 years time.
2: Just 4 years time.
1: Only Mukrum one.
2: This is a question. You had a sugar them. You know the papa was him.
1: Mukrum why ate? You don't change the young queen anyway.
0: Okay.
1: Enra, I go get ta. Wabra Brentford ne Chelsea to cock pim so my ball match ni weendo. Da chese Chelsea at the form. Ya we na nko e ba ko na nko anko e bi ni we na ye 3 goals at Chelsea and timi anti mu ba ko kra. E dey hunu say that Chelsea used to be a team with two open doors. So I have two open doors here. Make a medi hong komono. Bakun aye for scoring and a bakun aye for conceding. But see, didn't come on the free and raw game and also the results and see for and then. And you know, me team concluded says I have two open doors. No, now one. Yeah, no aye scoring. No, me who say the scoring one is closed. But so PM aye was just a conceding one. Idea. Idea no, the door is permanently open. Yeah, goals no any to too many idea. And a hard game. Yes, sir, season we are sending him set. Now we didn't come on the fat sauce and negative in common common when you be a can. But okay, and the other baby concluded and said, and him honored ye horsey. It goes no air flow. Not Chelsea about 4 games. And out of 4 games, and not Chelsea about not 10 goals in a PD free mapper. And every year a team about 4 games. Now what team amount number of goals net and it means, sir, and him on attacking firepower. No positive things in the baby now. How bit me a highlight it. Now we didn't come on the free. I'm on your team across. But a hard game, papa, say, and Rodier, which I tell you are the usual ten or say this course on our pepe. Goals no at Chelsea air consider stone on a good so air flow. I'm at what was a hard game, papa. And it's in a mutual chair can say, if say a base one run common in the identity bit me, I can say, the conceding door is permanently open. Yeah, hard game, papa, say, as I said, any man in Hayano, open here for us a jabby Alonso, Utimi Enya the right antidote in the problems up for now, no ever, and yes, sir, a be hard game, papa. Now the hard view when so you chose support that year. Now said also said you were 20 teams and it were EP or no emo. And for now, open team I yes son and don't consider goals, no do I Chelsea and I consider 12 goals and a Chelsea are considered for now. In just 5 games at Chelsea Abba. And speaking well about the club, I have been papa. The last 3 games at Chelsea Abba, I have been possible 9 points of the tier and said Chelsea are picking just a point. And a mark to 8 a year ago. And yet Emu two a young kugu and I just back up and a Chelsea. It me and as my picky 1 point Eddie Freeman say no problems na aqua ye pinso. So also like table no eso amino no eka say no Chelsea edda 7th. Equita 7 points e will like table no eso. And you have been back home and say Ram 5 year fina others ni bebo mu games no say sadi obetimia domo table no adia to screen no swa. And give it me a moment commodo. Ya run it through. Na fenty as an akon can come up for papa. Chelsea or Toss 7 or for now, you could have 7 points. And also, clubs or more, see what? Michel Moa, 14 position, a Sunderland. And I mean, no, Casano, Sunderland, it could have 4 points. What it means in a Sunderland, Missy Akan. Say, Commander says Sunderland won a game, ye, not Unia win, plus 3 ever kind of points, no, it means Obinia 7. Only Chelsea, Chelsea Toss 7th, no, only Chelsea, you know, ever quack on your same point, 77. Now, it's also 13 position, a Manchester United, Honorable United, Edda. United and Sukuta 14 points. It is a commander say United born a game we now born a home day in your 3 points at the Canadian white. Me say United and Chelsea, you know, I would have pepe, you know, you know, 77 points. I will link table eso. It may be a Chelsea era 7 points for now. No, you don't know, ASA, other clubs, the Ebo game. It is just a more round 5 in you know, a possible set. So also from by 11th, ABC 14th, one of them Sa ope Chelsea e pa to onsa betimi aka ho e na ha bi papa na ma mentro se emfan ko atie kakra last ne hu some similarities bi e wa last Chelsea born the first 5 games no send a na and yama a city. Now may link it to that of this particular season that Yamfan Twan common also in said on Yama AC Air Cross One Kasankasa. Last season the tier Chelsea ball first 5 games, not Chelsea could have 7 points. It is all the air to throw this particular season in the end one. It means I have 7 points. Now the Gusu could touch Chelsea. Yamra goal scored. Chelsea ball first 5 games. Last season, Chelsea has 10 goals. And I mean, no, Ekaseno, the same tenano. Chelsea could announce Chelsea has 10 goals. It was 5 games on my board this particular season. But be a problem, no, it was difference. The gap, no, it was goals conceded. Hold on, any problem here, papa. Last season, Chelsea bought 5 games, not Chelsea. And Chelsea, yes, Chelsea bought 5 games, you know. Now, I'm considering 5 goals. But this particular season, you intimate the same in common as it stands now, out of 5 games at Chelsea, about Chelsea are considering poly 12 goals. It means that about the goals at Chelsea, as an idea, last season, not similar to another air. It is 5 games, they boy, you know, Chelsea could have 7 points, Chelsea has set 10 goals. But goals are not Chelsea are considered not a 5. In this particular season, a one of them and a problem, a war. And say I lost with Timmy, a service our problem and my name higher. Now a Timmy Abua Chelsea, I'm going to go on a side here. Season year, you know, no number of goals at Chelsea ever considered, you know, and all by say, here, papa. Now, before, sir, you be blame with Chelsea, be criticize woman, ra, on my style of playing, which a chat, blames in a coach in Sabbath Timmy Canadian, and when a 6 day my elbow, I mean, players on the field first half, and say, Chelsea a control the game, and I mean, honey said, so Chelsea yeah, in your year, and the first department, no crown, Chelsea beat me and finish the game. It is a blames near to say, Benya Pinadia, my Chelsea football club. But then you know, me person, my family and comedy free baby, say, my boss side, the first at Brentford, mum, Abaso. If you perceive running through Kakra, next way the positive things, and if you're normally be at Brentford a year, and you're full, say, Chelsea ain't to me, and you know, and you're poor match, or not quite yet 3-0, now fear twice to Eddie Field. Any kind, Yana said you have 1 million, your money be mass, the good sonna and have been the other one woman. I had twice to Eddie Flum. Who said, Edra, so also first half in one I toss him and an airbo game. And the about second department, no emono. The only said, na I did way and na side of fence Brentford for a ball, but they saw me. They attack Chelsea and I toss it for no a set piece, a weakness, and ra. Na I had the back one Brentford for no air tricep on beating me. I am Wajuma. And I wasn't surprised. Right after match, you know, post match, I brought to your friend, I said, Vitali, your night, and then come on, or kind of pain. I said, Omo, who set Chelsea for the banner set piece, Yana Gap, Edom, it will more back second department, no emono, Omo, your margin, said, Coimbi, I said, Omutime, a target is our Gabono, a Eddie Demono, a banner set piece, no money, said Coimbi, so, a bit to me, I'm what I'm at tonight to me, too. It is corner kick, a better, and a corner kick better, and run a clear. As I brought to your friend, I said, Yannick Suster. Or pin born over to more than simply in your branch of finance, I did Antonia or the born a quack or trot and on your screen. No, Ube will say, and on a dash of quank and I'm sure. First goal, no, a coco tomo from set piece, corner kick, no, nafi, and no baby tomb. It depicts Nibu who are beating me, maybe now, ya twas with your floor down. You know, quank cross and you're a go, no, gab and not Chelsea for a yes, a demo and ra and a bako, pemana, pepe, pena, Yedin Antony say, I better talk when impaired here, then as I say. Simply me Timmy Efeneson, Emmanuel my Timmy Econka come the first goal na kwakutum. The one of the things I bring for the phone here, yeah. Omo ye ni so omo attack Chelsea SFP weakness and a yodi positive outcome. Ede ma wobo. Then secondly, Adeba kwame person medi home command say and Rami who said when Chelsea fans react here after set Oma confirmed by a goal no about ya advantage ere ma side for Brentford. I didn't think I make an answer. Every cobba and say Chelsea are confirmed 1-0 no. Not just the air tries on the pussy moment for the set to be a bit me a warm. No many numbers never do I advantage the amount on a bit me a ticker. But I don't know, cock of war side of finance at Brentford Sansa. Brentford for no more use a quick transition and a cobb on a sound or be an unbetting years here to Hubiano. Now, cock a dangerous Eddie Masada. Your friend said Chelsea and Enra with a more direct approach and not Omoyusu. Omoji Bona 1, 2, 3. Now, cock do says a side of finance at Chelsea final 10 honor. Let me hold a set a idea now. A warm ye papa, by the second goal, no, and a that's why a conqueror born or not at a praga space and actually maybe a Chelsea defenders. No, if you're mobile, it tells you say and run that what I'm a quick transition. I'm not on you, yeah. Now, among your margin, say I feel on by your build up on circulating it slowly. And the first Chelsea made for no, and the balcons were a boy side that if on a say Brentford for a man, why we a game or not, umetimi edin kunim ti hun se omo pan se Chelsea for abroad Chelsea ye na 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defense na eye problem and midfield no as you are quite a problem for now. The last game will be against Brentford. Any more than a car, I say, a honorable son of a baby at source strength to one of Omentimi and to other. It means, say, Omo the department in Yano, a Juma who has a set, Utimi, a year, papa, Pasade Bayer, a baby at source for Boca Lab, now Amanio Metimi Acoso. Yentimetum, our games are Kawanibu. Manchester City in Sunderland for now, Omade Pemso, our sub match in Ibu. And I'm going to say again, be a clearly no bit me. I can't do as you would say. Manchester City, every favorite on best game, and I said,
3: Silver Sports, Silver Sports, and I
1: said, Omoka game with him so on bit me a dim cream. As I said, so this is that. Open here for us, Enzo Maresca, or Bano, not many of us here who would say, Jumana Bedin, Eddie Amano, Manchester City. But so far, with games played, you know, who is open, you know, so also in the Premier League, and even in the Champions League, they performance.
3: Silver Sports.
1: Right, and you're going to echo you the matter so far. Four games, our body, you know, I pick it 3 points. I'm on the Arsenal, and I saw share a Pidiano topper. I have a quiet Pidia Pidia Dia Mobile. Make kind of some Man City best share a favorite, no?
0: Okay.
1: And just some years, Petis, a back
3: Silver Sports.
1: It was our match on Money Sunderland by the Pimson. Sunderland for us, or you'll be our share of more game this particular season of when you say it was a resource and yet a book that 4 points a year. But in your games, on my boy, you know, who clearly said there were some positive things to do on my page. You know, that sometimes you're not more try or more best, but you're not more best than any enough. And for my mom said, Ubiti media pick 3 maximum points.
0: Mm.
1: If you're money Brentford, yeah, or much Chelsea, you're going to about 3 goals, you know, or more you're more quantity pen.
0: Because
1: I'm matching the mono, I mean, Utimu said, Sunderland now when you're bad side, you cry. Or money you're more Tijinai, a quiet man, a quiet, just say, and Tintibinti, Pamo, we are not Obia pick a point in Ewum. Omoni Arsenal boy, if we a match na Arsenal dim cream, but omo hold do Arsenal. I run by 57 minutes, and son of first goal in Babe Tom.
0: Okay.
1: And a lot of almost any back on the source. So I'm a we and on Arsenal dim cream by 2 goals to nil. So it tells you, say, on your side, if you are Kaku Siana, or because I simply no Kaku treat their fun or so. Now, what to me, I pick all points now, only according just like that. A brand TV experienced man like Granite Jack come from midfield horror, which now our team said, organization on in your man be Brinano, boys no any year and food said. So if say City beat me at Dinkum, not on my way with Isa, and just a sign your way, no matter me na on my knee, and that me up warm. And so almost circulated the ball and ran almost stationally 4-2-3-1. On my other side, and a bit warm.
3: Silver Sports.
1: The team may kind of say, likely, say, because of some Arsenal, see, born a ball, material say available. Yeah, Barnes Arsenal imposes a game now. I mean, or more than men on Betty Mayer, you want to come on into. Mean when I say Sunderland, the bass on your Betty, you know. Say Barnes and one be control game on your back acquire pedia pedia, so one be dominate possession. And only a back acquire Arsenal for dia. And almost stay back, not compact shape, no matter try so beat me a keepo. No matter try a counter attack, quick transition, no beat me, you should not space between my money by panacea Arsenal for. And if the Arsenal per se, or mom I say almost a compact shape now, then it means that as I said, Umutimi switch play, no, I mean side to side, no, then penis almost switch play, no, so the bayard, it beat me a boy. Na side of fun, say, MOPM, Sunderland for a bit me, I say, almost defensive shape, and tell me moving the ball quickly from one side to the other. Na almost so a defensive block, no, said, I must be a bit too. Now, acquire advantage,
3: Silver Sports,
1: City, Mumna, Amanio, my team, Akosu Kama, at Yamom. Now, the attorney said, Sunderland for us, watch your more gamer, and then Punia, now, I'm more rely on counter attacks. And the attorney says, so we a team will be. That's also what we call him debris. I mean, we have numbers now. Not actually, we have one balance defensive and offensive work. Then it means that what's so by SA? It is a midfield hurdle. Side of Financial City, it may control it. It's a bobony year. Now, I mean, chances are a battle. Or more day, a punish side of Financial Sunderland. Now, my Jumana is simple. Eddie Momo. Now, the attorney says Sunderland for them.
0: Okay.
1: Yanam Pimpino, almost center back pair, tries on by joining midfielders now. Now, I mean, I'm on your number, said the buyer. Open it, be on your mobile, it means team forms from midfield corner easily, just like that. And the side of the furniture city, a person side, you're almost stopping it. Then, as a brand new furniture, Ellen Kalan, and no more use, Eddie Pini Santa back, said the buyer. Omuti me moment in baby. If somebody may have said, Halan, a position on a page, no, a key. So opposition who here, then it means that Abribiano, the Thunders now they will be forced, as I say, on more tracking the movement. Now Omutime emanate space error. And by doing it, no, if you say nyadi a bit me allow defense and as another center back, so bit me a join a midfield and all that about the advantage at the moment. But when you say young Paul gave the city a set. But nyadi a group goals never
0: done.
1: The Vienna Kako here just to go magic and you were 2-0 Manchester City. Me kwara when the amo it was a match in Imo.
0: Okay.
1: But memra Arsenal and Brighton.
3: Silver Sports.
1: And for now the Arsenal Jana so.
0: I saw.
1: And when 4 games I'm born in Arsenal could 100% record that. Or match you be a show.
0: Arsenal.
1: I'm on your money here. Come on. Yes, at the moment. But I mean who is Brighton Arsenal best say I say a few, but Brighton and Kwanko yeah. Straightforward opponent to be an Arsenal and your money quack up him so who said would you buy for Fala the ma Arsenal for? Yeah, Arsenal could treat their form just like that. It was our match in the evening. And the attorney said Arsenal pursue dink with him. Not or winning ye.
0: Okay.
1: Not on maybe Bria. Side of Fenner said Brighton likely say game women on pressing. And if so press the other say Arsenal, omo yo ombo omutumon yo pina ye said by ya omit me beat the first press. I was from side of the finance of Brighton for an catch it. I will be honest, the team be a air press, it means so he had numbers and all their pressing. And numbers now are their pressing. If so, Timmy Bo Homadin, now you move frame with accurate passer, then it means so when your spaces be better or much. Now what you mean, punish woman. That is the mechanism so much beat the first press from Brighton for his side. Now face spaces never. Now ask not take your advantage now, or money punish woman, said the bear. Every man you met Timmy Akon can come on. Eddie Ama, side of the finance of Arsenal, they got it. Aside from the Brighton fullbacks, I'm pimping on what I bombed him. It is what it means is as I said, Arsenal attacking behind Brighton or more advancing fullbacks. No, now baby advantage, yeah, my Arsenal for it is me, say Arsenal beating me away. White players, never you may as I saw money, you man of fuck as a paro, umutimi, Mutsukayo Sakamo, or pardon say, I have 1v1 situation, and I say, so more try no more isolated fullbacks. If so more actually, will cry, never be a 1v1 situation. Said the bear, Umudia, you want to be do more kama. Now, my cut in, and I say, crosses and ever back. Not any more. I'm on your team, I can't come at your ass now. But if I come so, I be my German, I simple, the Yaman ass now. So, Umutimi bomb, homony, no more controlling transitions. No, I will game on the able. Yes, I hope he has ass now, being your numbers, no draw. Ever any more. It is good. So won't be goals not to us. But when we you know as I saw Umuja enough protection ever chiro. And quan quan cobana sa Nasa ete praga ewe chiro na counter attack bright in TCH that na spaces that edawa. And then asna adibe yomo. Omadi be panas asna for ewe chiro. And to sum it up no, they wouldn't say a game be a yin yeno asna ebi dim krim. But we know it won't kwan kwachin be sa. They wouldn't say a likely say Brighton ever twatchna. And Arsenal, you know, not Arsenal, didn't quit him. It may call 2-1 in favor of Arsenal, the Gunners, our side match, and no, a big cost for Ibo. Liverpool, any side of Fenice Fulham, and almost a debut Pimso. Liverpool, a performance, and also, no, and your performance being in the Premier League, you know, Ubetimiaka say, a year bros will be brisa. Almost, I said, Nakaka, and the phone of 40 points, winning the Flasimo. And the last match of my boy, and not many expectations, ever so it's a Liverpool. It beat me up to 3 points, but we are not now. Aquaco, we are keeping calm. It is playing against Fulham now. Liverpool expectations now was so say as a so with me ABB. I pick 3 points in Eddie Frim. They would say a human and conquer Falam from only Fulham near Quaco.
0: Fulham is in
1: Fulham. Your one side be I mean, but it was only over what kind of so based on more performance this season earlier. Instead, I'm saying grandsa, but the Anam Pimpin also. A year opponents now on an airborne on a yana and mama or muluku like a bad side. It if so on a born one to tour your moya, then it means I'm my Jumana crack waiting. The Omoya, yes, all your opponent, you know, your moka, born one to tour your moya, Jumana bed in a central area, so Yana and Pimpino, a more person or Mama Honomia congested. Would your more 4-2-3-1-6 term? If so, went to me and BT system, we, I mean, species that mommy 2 month farm away. If you are now build up on our best, I'll bet try, say, every more to me a dink with him now. Just a convincing na and Timmy and Kwan Kobana sa I was our match in Imo. Then you know me who said Liverpool ever shall see as favorite I was our match in Imo. But many Liverpool for ni be sa.
3: Silver Sports.
0: Oh,
1: we say on my shall favorite here. But I mean who said on my crack or bagum goes
0: to the language.
1: Would you know when I was in our last match they could be saying
0: it's the last match of my movie.
1: I was saying, we are now a goalless. I mean, the last EPO match of the boy.
0: But where the Fulham there? Abalua.
1: And who is saying, yes, Abalua and Maro.
0: And Abalua soon in Liverpool team.
1: Oh, yes, yes, only Momo.
0: But only Momo, only current place.
1: Yes.
0: That's the problem. And you know, and that the Omo.
1: Said, yeah, no, CBC for Aqua Liverpool match. Liverpool, best. But who is a very one goal match? 1-0. I was our match in favor of Liverpool. And I say 2-1 B. And I'm going to say Liverpool in your match on that. And Aqua Kuyi. But I'm going to call you, it was Spain. Liverpool against Bournemouth. Okay, yes. I mean, last match, I'm only Fulham the boy.
0: Fulham the boy.
1: Yes, I'm only Fulham then. I'm only Bournemouth. Yes, I'm only Abelua Mane at time.
0: Yeah.
1: Emo, I'm going to call you, it's Spain. And
0: I'm going to show
1: you. Yes, I'm only Bournemouth. I'm going to call you. I'm going to say, even Bournemouth, the end of the similar to Fulham on common common. See, you know. Yes, so we Bournemouth on also cider. And with your performance on Montana City this particular season, yes, we be here with materials available at Liverpool side. Any BBM, no. Every man Liverpool best as favorite on paper. But you know who say, and also on quite goals be free. Say Liverpool did be dim cream. And I hear one goal match be as say name dim come. Me use Fulham. They did dim come. So money Bournemouth at the famous
3: Silver Sports.
1: I can one goal match.
0: One goal match.
1: And yah the BBM one. Cause on money Fulham, but on our expectations they was super. But Abelua and then run
0: till the next time Obeshom. Once Abelua and only Liverpool team.
1: Yes, yes, yes.
0: And only current players.
1: Almost so crying. Chance send BBM. On money Fulham. They don't
0: yes. Andoni also to turn them away.
1: Yes. Erola. Yes, I know the new media brand.
0: That's
1: the best year, Papa.
0: Yeah.
1: Enough of EPO, the other man called Speed. Now, you said the Honum de Nibisiaco. Sevilla and the FC Barcelona and now over the Pimso. And for now, the I mean, Barcelona form now a father. Day, and it may shed
3: Silver Sports.
1: Attacking interest and I say, Bobo game, I win a Barcelona team in Twatra. In game BR, Bobo BR, and Obasa, yeah, you want a simple. Outwardly, Barcelona, my crowd will be the bare focus.
0: We don't see a Cruelas.
1: Oh, March. A grand last of the Mahoy,
0: Edema Barcelona.
1: Sevilla is so mobile. I mean, in common a bed day. And to say about March, they will meet me as you want to be a bed, or more cry, can't say the way I want to be sick. But now, no,
0: Madu Fonsi, a grand last.
1: Oh, a grand last candy is a cassa, you beat me a canasa. Even Bassa
3: Cran Silver Sports.
1: Sebecaque, a grand last of, or some match. I mean, it's also sending a Bassa, goals, and I see a fluor. Now, take a number of games of Barcelona Abo, 18 goals. I mean, Barca a Juma, and is it 28 goals, right? And a Barcelona for one.
0: Barcelona, yes, 28 goals.
1: 28 goals, and a Barcelona. I say it tells you, say, a banana name why? I mean, a horsey. And now, on common on the amount of Ferdinand Barcelona for crown, you say, and you papa connect to internal.
0: There be
1: the Rafinha fire goals, no, and your mind come on the banner. Lamia Madden, idiot, so, and a Rubina Geyser. Family Lopez, when numbers, no, it was wrong. I mean, what could do anymore? It means that Untimin Casa El Rafinha and Guana go, no. I mean, all say it will need the free game anymore. Other guys are carrying to me in Twatana. I never quite a boy Barcelona for now. They say, Omania Bencha, I know you are coming.
0: Oh, yeah.
1: The last match of Barcelona boy, and I'll be team here checking the number of players and our key guys are multi bench. It means that every bit of substitutions air cost will be, no. I mean, fresh legs or more free bench airbound or crown a bit to me about any situation they come up. Eddie Amasada for the FC Barcelona. So they are trying the best. I mean, they would have said, yes, that game, and I see opening stages, no? And now they are my Barcelona. Born I have for the Amabasa. Yes, that game, and I said, first 15 minutes, echo first department, I mean, it's all better, my best, and they are. But I'm my best, then, conquering enough for some match. I'm going to meet towards now in the game, I am one, but you know, the Barcelona team. I'm going to 3-1. In favor of FC Barcelona was our match and seeing you na Barca team
3: Silver Sports.
1: Last match I'm picking here ATM and a Real Madrid.
0: Real Madrid, yeah.
1: Match at Ebekoso. But I a big match pa. Now, up here for us Mourinho. Ibinya test back one media.
0: Oh yeah.
1: It's a food on the season we
0: know. As I'm so Edin Pa.
1: Edin Pa. When the international Milan de Pimso. Madrid started very well, but latter part, no, not in common. And you better, and will be any Miss RDB win, yes, RCBR, and I say in game, Biana, you say the game is the ending. The Biana Katakataka crab the Koso, and then your money will be why. We had a real modern side of us at ATM this year, I mean, which may predict this as Anium and your money be
0: done.
1: If it me, yes, it was our match. Modern had the firepower. Young Betty Bia wins RDB.
3: Silver Sports.
1: It's Madrid. M for some Madrid. They are quite winning. Some Madrid. They are as favorite. But there's some Madrid. The bottom home. What they say? We prevent this game. No. M going to be a chaotic game. Say the money. I think we see a bit attack on Pepe. I mean, I growl. na we dia ko tire we gina we dia ko before the honor battle no e ko ko ya sa bebere bia na akwa be ya advantage dia ma side for say
0: dey dey be
1: say atm was our match the money the person to turn your money no winning with ace dia some money boom e control the game no number four battle no money boom e je ball no e bo e go 50-50 then I heard that e pa na say team back one aggressively omo no nya point dia then obetimi account on Diego Pablo Simone Mran chief say obetimi aside no if some Madrid e win in Medford battle no Madrid e control the game no then adeba ko e hu nya say some Madrid team control the friend say transitions ni ye papa
0: okay
1: enim ho no ye Madrid e wo players e ba na goals na Madrid e wo

0: Apostle, me patcho Wednesday, your colors are yes and any day.
1: Hm, what do you for bachelor's? See ya. What do you for? Said an American. 1 year who sell quite do your feet. Or be like a quab now, Kuada, young quay.
2: Kuada no a green color.
1: Kuada a green.
2: And okay, my boss.
1: A banana down so your color, baby.
2: But a banana red.
1: A banana red. And I yawa down see your color, babe.
2: But yawada, eh, yellow.
1: Yawada, yellow. Thursday, yellow.
2: Thursday, yellow.
1: And a Friday.
2: And a Friday, eh, blue color.
1: Friday, blue. Saturday, yeah.
2: Saturday, and only a seminar, a black.
1: That's your defense, oh. That's your own. We say, oh, new me and tea. Saturday, eh, yea, dancing, eh, black, and
2: eh, both one now, really Saturday. Once I'm a catcher, say your element beer, any planet beer or move free ever. When you say Monday bones, any Sunday bones or pet, and a ammonia planetary element. And then I may best cast a catcher winner your topic on its owner as soon. Because Sunday, any Monday, sun, and a moon. And Monday for no, it's no the daughters and the sons of the moon. And a Sunday, no, eh, the daughters and the sons of the sun. Maybe I what I say. Aside of Mummy, no, they are carrying a planetary. Sam, Mercury, Uranus, Nessa, But Saturday, no, eh, Saturn. Saturday, no, Saturn, I'm entering where he does him. But for now, or yeah, Juma, Memenedano, may kind of have some kit to a binary compare Saturday, ni Abrabo.
1: What if we'll be so abwell?
3: Hello.
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1: Gold.
2: Good and then color beer related to fire. Color beer ni eja.
1: Eja ese. No.
2: Ese.
1: Wow.
2: Answer me kase. Me impressa me koho. Because when me can, I was a me chere edia. I was a me chere bofu o control. I was a me chere adi eni kwansa waye. Inti edoso. And a bofu on baby o free. Inti na me kansa ti de fo nkwa de weka me kame me die. But me kansa ti de fo. Eda ye bebe bi. Me sada kwa sa topic ni so.
1: Yeah.
2: It was a Saturday ball for no free. Planet be a friend of Saturn. Obi Shadan Quarre, planet, I a friend of Saturn. A home on my edge more when you are very wicked. And into the Saturday, no, you are not the uncle, but on Fanch also. Tiny Saturday, ni on come a hint as a monchreno. Uncle Tusso knew a bit to baby Kanda. I a buff one is
1: Saturday
2: for Saturday for one penny pa or Tewa Dean one was so many wicked no.
1: Borum 0538 334484 0538 334484 Then somewhere across Wahano 0538 334484 Or if we be so beside, say, woman named Abasa.
2: And Untina, a radiate a D4 Abbey Arsenal. Now I did D4 Bako, Apostle T. Doctor be this year. I do my bibri. And now I'm trying my minko pia brutri. Now me call one mean ya home a hegana for. 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
1: Who could look at two of you at Mamma no Sanatiana?
0: Sir, aye, abuano ni soup.
1: To a bow, bemo, as some sea.
0: What you see?
1: But you for now, we are there.
0: They do have a cancer.
1: Obi am so I didn't cry.
0: David.
1: No cry. Once you met me, I'm wearing them.
0: Once I appoint you, so I'm already. And have buying no banana, no insulin. To be a you could then be a no. To me, I'm a demand it in any more.
1: Obi, I'm not cancer. We are yet.
0: Intentum.
1: Hi, 0538-334484 0538-334484 Nana tete yedi asem 0538-334484 Na ye wo wune ye chen di a na yemfa birthday wishes we enfem ye be sorry jumedie no aso no no yemfa birthday wishes we enfem happy birthday enkoma prophetess AY comfort general overseer edema eye super prayer prophetic chapel I walk on Tanasi. 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I walk on Tanasi. We and three will be our home. If you want Casa Winnie Pacami Swedja, was see a rabbit and shroud. I don't see a pan and near my person from Mount. Would any baby our Cassafri?
2: Hello.
1: Hello, would any baby our Cassafri?
2: The Cassafri Cassam.
1: And Cassam, young Quay.
0: On my message.
1: Ewo
0: WhatsApp. Ewo WhatsApp. Enwa na WhatsApp line.
1: No
0: kure. 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Eguso. 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Me support two ministry. Awurade so be yeden.
1: Awurade be support. E bi shira. No kure. Yen san so fa birthday wish we enfem. Happy birthday enkoma celebrity prophetess. Is it the obuo? Celebrity prophetess, happy birthday and confirm now. Na sorry, I have God's appointed time ministry. I will say, yes, say, celebrity prophetess, when I made in a year, Juma Papa, God's appointed time ministry, oh, say, yes, yeah, ho, and I'm sorry, I will one, I was soon. Sabre, yes, then I'm coupon, shit up, I had your money, say, oh, I'm meaning in free, I do more, and finding quite do more, I'm money, yeah, many now, cause so, nah, nah, bra, bonsu, and two, nah. 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Young one would a muna, and she and Miss Sadie Pessia Bisa 0538 334484. 0538 334484. 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Now young choir brand no air quano, no, I mean to so 0538 334484. If I say I want that kind, so one shut down can ye.
0: Yeah, on shut down tea, silver from ye. You better shut up, Baha.
1: I'll
0: be canny ye.
1: No crap, but
0: I be firm. You
1: be firm.
3: You
1: want that color? No.
0: Yellow.
1: Yes. One would yen a yellow, and I could see other for the year gold.
0: Are you good?
1: Gold.
0: And it's a
1: gold
0: and yellow. Flammable color. You can flammable be besides a yard, but you may move ya. Which I said. Adie bia eye eja
1: eja
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4: Hello.
1: Hello.
5: Be honest, in some say be near petty. Oh, a brabum. Wouldn't say, Obiaira. Your friend will be any. A quaddy baby. The cash will be aira. Obia to foot rug will be any. But, O dear for Bayano. Obi this year Bayano will be any penny. A man depart in some day. Our silver FM.
1: Yeah.
5: Esan said, days are watching in an anno. Or no, I don't want to on a 2 minute crano, watch them. Bosumia, ya wono, was so unlucky day.
1: Yeah.
5: Sadano, oh, while I am a patcho. Obet my catcher, who can say, so said to share the fufro. And now, sir, overflow deep for. No a bomb pie, yes, you knew my dear day, at the
1: amount.
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1: Lawyer ni
0: kasama na nunsi. Lawyer ni asomo
1: kan contempt na me beto.
0: I put it to you, say mama. I put it to a lawyer, say,
1: oh, really?
0: Ladies.
1: You put it to the lawyer,
0: mom. I put it to the lawyer. Say, a guy don't know.
1: When he said yes, now you say mad at all.
2: And so I'm supposed to.
1: When they make us, I will say, I put it to the lawyer. You put it to who?
0: The lawyer say, guys don't need marriage. You ladies, you need marriage.
1: Who told you, man?
0: Tina. Yeah, yeah, yeah, yeah. Say,
1: if you think, say, Bema ain't here, worry, Uncle Bemen to me, yes, can do baby. Now, worry, and be dad. Do you know why?
2: Why?
1: He's looking for a wife who would make a legacy now while building a big dinner. It's Bema should shower you.
2: Nice.
1: Bema should shower you to sell or buy in the sense, say, or buy the or do certain stage. Yeah, she feels like a or shema me say, there be a medroom in my worry. Maybe I will clock it 35, 38, 40. No, one hour, remember. No. The baby be a uncle, be a obefa. That time, I'll be desperate. But bear man so in general, but on yes, he cannot. A drew baby no feeling said, Debbie, baby, I'm a drunia or bar. I can't be home. It's in a obey a playboy, says saying. It will get to a point in time, he would want to get one prisoner or be a lawyer. Ah, say be a dear way in your crogging crowd, when you will be a better nassy. Say on your crogging, no, any better. To bear man such a shower, or a shower in the sense of finding someone who would love him genuinely. Now I build no, but or bear a shower because or ye desperate.
0: On bed, you ma.
1: Do you understand? It's an gasset bear man's shower, bear man's shower.
0: And memory be never heard, ye moon.
1: Oh, please.
0: Monsieur, ne mane fè wale ya mo.
1: Bebe wa, bebe
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1: 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What ya se?
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1: It is still yes, oche.
0: Eye, no son.
1: 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Ena,
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1: So
0: we will have. Enya na kawati unzayi.
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1: So let's say enyina ye hwehwa ware na nyame adom. Meka sey de ejewi so winner. Maybe I will do no, maybe there be say the me no ban any da form. Now I shall make tea, Eddie, a mammy. Na a da or worry, maybe our ban is open when you're the same type of eating tumor when you open your bubble with scammer when you open your energy, my when you're there, which is as I was speck now when you know.
0: Lie.
1: Nah, or lie. Nah, mujina, I sorry, dear ma, mo come move out near the other near the catcher will say, oh, mammy, if you make us say, Yamme for some, but if your pressure, I bow myself be a chin so craven. Would you leave your wife in front of the altar to go and take care of your mother?
0: Now,
1: who we are, what later, or mash a shower, and for an hour, say, you continue with your wedding or your vows, then after that, we catch on the own pamacho. Me mami e hon fano nti misye mu. 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Now you will leave at that particular minute to go and take care of your mother.
0: Oh, you know what I mean?
2: Mo de kwe nam de atato.
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0: 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Auntie Anna, tea, Anna, my main kind of crunch. Anna, life, a ye precious than marriage. And quite a woman, your chum worry. Into who are due to secondary, it's new kunu, all because of sour worry. Every crowd relationship, our echo near bono, not as with him.

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1: okay
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0: 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Yeah I have it first
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2: Bi o Bible mu.
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2: Uni Bible.
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1: 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Mm-hmm. For this reason, a man will leave his father and mother and be united to his wife,
0: mm-hmm.
1: and they will become one flesh.
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0: 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And family home. 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Aha, young cock.
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1: home.
0: Nay, you don't ho. Aha,
1: not why you honam crow,
0: crow. 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
1: Bible, not you.
0: Huh? Intimate, mammy. 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Me tony and tuma, me coach young cunyaka. HM Fidica went to my alley. What is a medic? What is a medic? Our Sharon
1: boy, you
0: know, I'm not.
1: I feel now obey. I don't know.
0: Medic, I want a version and I'll obey. Mission every.
1: Okay.
0: I'm a befam, my milk hospital.
1: Okay.
0: Made a measure, Kawana. That's my machine, my final call.
1: So, we'll call in your doctor.
0: Mean your doctor,
1: because I could enough.
0: Auntie, I see.
1: Auntie,
0: my best time. Come on, boy. What are you
1: doing? Okay. Now, just a much say more. So worry. Now, ma, may I say, Bibia, I can't, you know. Just a over shena. What do you call?
0: Oh, my money can't find uncle hospital. Remember?
1: Over small achiever. There is the same coffin here. Ain't you know? One do be jar in
0: Honor. Jerry and Casanona, and I ate it every day. To an old dear, or call a bed drama and water. But I mean, I'm going to go emergency.
1: No, mommy, update.
0: Never.
1: No, I okay, be an adventure. Menage, baby. Menage. Jemado.
0: Menage.
1: Okay, Menage. Eh, yeah, ready, dear. Mammy, for question, baby. And sign MP Monso Mosso. And sana. Okay. A brand here for Kobe a radio man say. Yan Twasso.
0: Yan Ko Abner.
1: Ha.
0: Mm-hmm.
1: Who call what? Okay. And I mean, I'd make a own Twasso purple. Yeah, but it's a camera.
3: Yeah.
1: Any, my mamma or question, no, not just a watch was woman. Question, no, any say. Sir, only Shadrack, and so they might say you will be remember here to me. Jerry and our soul winner.
3: Okay.
1: Atana na our rare auntie Amen. Na every crown must shower you. Baby, I'm Drian, and I be the boomuna. Our rare auntie, I'm a son of Mujaya, Kora, Mujaya relationship.
3: Kora.
1: Some make us an old bone street, bear training in our car, or more than over a cup of
3: fat. See a jay. Miss Redding, see ya, enjoy no one is
1: ex fear.
3: Ah, look out of fat. See ya, enjoy one to cross.
1: Gentia, da da.
0: Oh, by now, since we see our better.
3: I don't know because I also saw
1: you know this dinner risky.
0: I risky.
1: When you be a jay, I wear your idea on the field.
3: I'm a jay,
1: especially bear man on Shadam free. Now, who am I going to do? Now, Ode, one throw can jay if ye jay co.
0: Yeah, ah,
1: Auntie Robert said it.
3: I'm going to go for a mobile boy.
1: And I will refuse, say, wo ebi kura aye ade e be che Saturday mu akwa e fro na na re che oja baya fini wa baya
2: o wo be fa
1: e go bedroom
2: no kwa me sa shada be yi egu mpa no so
3: ana na e se wa na adwe mboni show tim dada me ba ho
2: san se ana
3: so why say ye ja me tumi no ye ja yo
1: okay inti wo nye ma na ye ja ya na still ye ex for numbers e wo ye phone so na se ye trust that
3: Debbie, me ask for my number. Oh, a number on my phone, so there is a reason. I know she said,
1: what is your reason? No, X number one.
3: Me, I dare back up. Say, me no, madam, for no, I'm no, count of a crana.
2: Debbie, I'm not
3: letting you number. Listen, I don't know, church, I'm not
1: saying. Listen. I love the word. Listen, let's go.
3: Me, ex, no. Ya jai right by en jai won to kwaso
1: okay
3: enti e bia e bedroom re bi no u be hia memo a not like in a relationship
1: no e dia ha
3: say e bia like u hia ejuma bi
1: ejuma ben
3: ah say me ye ejuma
1: o ex na
3: be o ware no afra me say me be ye aduane a say me ya ma
1: I didn't know ex na be ye aduane
3: o enfa ho enti ya date that means say enti bi bia dia fa ho bia fa no
1: e ma anyo what you say no e dia na da chi u be hia mwa o e dia mwa na o
3: enya no na maka say me ti radio so e bia me kwa ko bonyo mama no
1: u ko bonyo me say DJ say we wi ase we anya bia je say
3: enye ma na fra me
2: ko bonyo na e champo enti
3: o fra me dia
1: we wi ya wi a ya wi
3: ya wi a ya that's what I'm saying ya wi a ya wi
1: the number whatever about him
3: I was so that doesn't mean some in chat and some in the panic.
1: Nasa, I a one step at a time.
3: We
1: want to be very real here.
3: That's what I'm saying. I'm being real. Me want me ex number 3 years. Me friend I dey. Me friend I.
1: Me friend I. I just space for phone to delete here.
2: Me number
1: only to
2: charlo to.
1: I want to get this because I feel like you wouldn't go, you will show some concern.
3: I will show some concern by sending you money.
1: Concern comes in the person wants someone to take him to the hospital.
3: I won't go.
1: Minaj, you are lying.
3: I'm talking the truth. Serious. Won't you pay me? And yes, good man, I'm here.
2: You.
3: Na membra wo dem na no yeska menye meminim dia meka menye
1: you know say say wa anye na say agro ampampa na dia chi ni wawu a you will feel guilty for the rest of your life.
3: I will feel guilty same my husband say fako
1: there be oh mami say
3: ni kwa number na one phone
1: no,
3: so
1: no adam na dia meba
3: meminyo
1: meba dia wo di onye okay offer the phone you are the first person that came to me. You were the first person, and now they become a friend come for that. Where is me waha? Where is me waha? Minaj, Otia see her, and a nipa ne waha, esu ha. From ufie to nipa ne fie, 2 minutes. Are you telling me so your ex into you wouldn't go?
3: Me buano so asembe na musombeka.
1: Me say, are you? No, it is not about me.
3: To me, that's what I'm saying. Me need feelings to be a man of you, but I can say me buano.
1: Me buano kwa English.
3: Me fa no call hospital. Isn't what you are saying?
1: O den be call hospital.
3: Me den be call.
1: So if
3: me,
1: you,
3: me den call if say himself no me free ho.
1: If indeed you feel say wo ko bo na, dey nipa be kan and you cut him off totally.
3: And they are simple.
1: Want to man for lock
3: me
1: in life.
3: This other geno.
1: I feel like we are done.
3: We are done.
1: Mm.
3: We are done. So number one, so that doesn't mean say me no, I don't even have that time. Na me my guy cry me time man. Na me me ex asabe kasa.
1: So imagine your guy sees your ex number. Ewo phone so.
3: Me ex number on phone so.
1: How would he feel?
3: Like number no ho. Onhu ko onhu chat biya so. Odi na waka phone. That's the thing. Ewo ho just like just there.
1: When you say my yenge. I'm telling you, I won't say,
3: And I will ask and you.
1: You ask me.
3: Maybe so.
1: Go
3: fancy. Now where is she?
0: I'm okay. And your bomb now, maybe to her, I might be too more ding.
2: Papa, Emma.
0: Eh? Ode, my friend be on only lady be a date. And now, if I say Omujai, into my friend was sorry, say, oh, some health issue, kakra. A more friendly be on say, ask me what's the idea.
2: That's my dear campaign.
0: Did they now? A friend is
2: a. Come on, come on, come on, come on,
0: come on, come on, come on,
3: Jerry Casanio.
2: Young Jerry.
3: Oh, that's so sweet.
0: Nipple of Freno, yes, I'm an excellent.
2: Excellent.
0: Of Freno,
2: one.
0: Girl, Namfa, two, one. Satama, Nanko Betty, my friend, bounce your home, networking, one, and yet, Obi for our grandma. This will be our friend, oh, a boy with my friend, what's up, poor grandma? To offer a lady, no, Barco, one family, tell on a lady in the furnace, oh, you be say, of course, Miss Settle. Oh dear, for dropping, Nanky and Farming Hospital. Again, I see Debbie. Well, if you know, what's our friend, Bim? Emma, or your voice recording? Emma again, again, and
2: few dance or the coins alone.
0: Now, they won't go into the middle. From tech horn to top plastic
2: moon.
0: Odibe 2 hours 30 minutes walk council. Obedu your mufa dropping. According to doctors, no say
1: who
0: did that.
1: Okay.
0: And they didn't do it. Young so your boy sir, near me, maybe nanny meeting me number be nanny me pass school that I'm a phone.
3: So
0: Tomo fine say.
3: Afregan.
0: Afregan Nindinko. Till little on your far girl number of friends. Ah. You pass me see no cassa. I'm gonna make a sayo. Na dien dien me yon se menine ek jayin tini yon se ni panu wa free mo. 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Ude ti. a year dog, but I'm so between you. So be you.
3: I'm an animal.
0: Because you are paying it here. Lawyer. Lawyer. So, because Oba will be there, attempt to kill another attempt to beat him. And I'm saying, Miss Oba, a year, and see, I mean, inform me about me because you are 10. Make this.
3: What
0: they can say,
3: Miss
0: Oba? I don't know if I'm going to say. So, what do you want to have?
3: So, I'm going to have.
0: Cheer, cheer. Who didn't put that out?
3: Oh,
0: na instance no be here 700 cities.
3: Okay.
0: I dey to injection. I'm here one. Me two years can demand.
3: Okay. Abraham
0: X. My here return.
3: It is fine.
0: We said that moment I saw Jerry. Me here 700 cities. I got to born three. I'm making some cash.
3: Okay.
0: But some moment no. Or you at risk.
1: That moment no. Ye take girl ni dey here. Okay. Who go call Suntreso? And I will go see am. Then you try to help the person out.
0: Next kakra wo so so. Me frame yes any be mama demand.
1: I don't know. Makwa bonds. Oh, me share nipa ni here am. Hona wo ye man. You don't have any access to the person aside and una seeing. But let's take menage there in your case thing. You still have the person's contact. Meti here say me new number na bibi to me a. Wo ma me tirim say me frɛ wo.
0: No correct.
1: Yeah me want okay. Neighbor. Yeah me want the number. And see, first of all, girl na wo say na me so our down for no we. It was because boy need to me friend because I want a contact.
0: I want a contact.
1: And then what to me friend no. And I know so no offer no catch us before me call hospital because bibi say na see. Yeah call mra mu a who to me ko dim. Because you met me a find out of immorality
2: when
1: you
2: need
1: pa ho. You could have called another person only nejai. Fine, but voice note nipa na di kan afre. Why your voice note? You find say eh bia we feel say obo be pe wedding. Call another person. Who met me afre o before for catch and say ah assume say bibi say one check mommy by me here because now with them no try to get just to save the person. But so far as I saw a number, now I fell. Now when you cramp was a gems, I mean, in a giant in a man called a serious issue.
0: In the honest, I know, lawyer, me person will say, you bet much, man.
1: I didn't see
0: it. Oh, you bet jelly,
1: no,
3: but
1: there are certain things.
0: Oh,
1: punish, let's see.
0: That won't say, Mimi, who is there? Timi won't say, yeah, Timi, but. Mimi won is any 3 moon na den.
1: E na echi no ye yi amrasam kwafi ono ma wan kasa no woti bua.
0: E be bua o fo.
1: Ti mi nti na.
0: Ambo ha.
1: At this point, you because I want to cool no.
2: Ah, we need
1: because that moment no.
0: Sanka o ko ya.
1: Ebusua for crown for me so be yare. Na we dey na call hospital no wan ko do ntem doctors think say ah ma fa na
0: ma. O ma bele mu.
1: E ti imagine say o cry dey ni pa kwani say nya ho den kakra dey kasa o ho. Now, where I'm feeling, you know, what do you know? We
0: are
1: condemned. So, to cut everything short, you need to feel welcome. And move
0: on. Okay, cutting the
3: number. Okay, me delete the number, right?
1: Mm-hmm.
3: So, now, so no soon delete my number. How?
1: Blocking.
0: Blocking. Oh, blocking off from
1: them. Blocking.
3: Simple.
1: Or farewell. Oh, yeah.
3: Who are from before? From.
0: Abina, so I'll say me, 2016. Nothing and number we did just for. 2016. Sister, be an amenity fee. I walk on word, I sat an ammy bobo. Namisha, people and see. Your friend, my midrimica. Maternity, a walk, the moment, sportsman. Midrimica coho. Midrim catching nest was a Miss Remo. Sister, be a amenity fee, a walk on. Now, it was some mobba. Nest for no shame, my parents, and you almost say, Mimi, about the main mabba. Tio. If I know any sister, but a fear, Tino. Rooms in be bare, if I say be a bare 50, if you trust here, one say, Uno be 10 for your team, your sister Penny, I say, it's ungrateful to me, no, and maybe your mammy, no, or trap your mammy, Eddie, or for 4 hours, from Tim Gaddy, a common. Nurse, if only your authority catch him, say, me, mamma, madam, no, mamma, Yamason Chad, and my bodam. By lawyer, who tell me, Inipa? Me differ, I'm amusing me differ. Me too, my Nino. Once I call hospital, I did as a tree. Tools and equipment, be a good see at the Jia Woguso. Mo, Anna, lawyer, me too, yeah.
2: Met,
0: me be a war, sad, and I did ya warning in our son.
3: No, what ya want?
0: Met, set ye. me tam ye no me ni biam de koye but out of pressure me tam ye me do wona me sister so or ye nurse and I'm dedicate to send a quick man say
1: oh
0: set
1: you
0: I must say maternity clinic and your government dey o ye nya ye dey o na nkoku tie mango tie
2: na bi so abodam
0: must say abodam me ye dem me ye abodam ni ni maba no cry abodam iti omo kan na me say mate me nto me nsa me nya he abodam ana ade na so me tam ye ana me didi me kati pa me kwa na me sister dey fire waduma omo free hoba na me sister wie bibia kama iti ho no man save life ana lawyer me difo
3: Oh, tamu adia no so why a crime
0: ma eh ya crime am I a crime
1: you are not a crime
0: mato fi se tamu moment no minim se awoka obi na chechecha nipa ni timi famu ida sa akra na maame no it is se maame na na sa akra me wudi ene akra yo nam biti me help na me soma ho jiji dokuno wa habra me na akra ni dinika
1: that regard in
0: a crime see akra no 10 years
1: now mo no wa around o mo crime ni fi se da lo
3: Be a woman, Eddie can send you a message. Ah,
0: I said, okay,
1: I'm a mention or say, baby, a bonny baby. It will just cut things short.
3: Miss Mingy, bonny.
1: Now the old guy's saying, and I had dinner, papa.
3: Me,
1: what in a bonny in his head will be answering dinner bonny.
0: I've been a nest near me, a gay yammy and papa's interest.
1: But if you're
0: there, you still have a yes, I get it back, but. No only me say tama obi them say come fi no but me yema no no just say wa ha me aso pese e baba come so there be eh nipa nkwa but say ka ho no ka me say ma miss kan kwese bonstre ho no me power ni so is ho no nyanza ni but me adia de bia o me kan so we na say nipa ho nkwa ho hia me enti say
3: matias e
0: nipa ho
1: enti blocking no nadi o
0: pa blocking
1: No,
2: I made me or my feed the Obe Fanko and the idea.
3: With the last 70.
1: Me. Name were younger contacts. Name few say, baby, I'm a teeny baby, a younger tea, a bay, many younger and so I train connection. Men, Jenny and Planchin, every time I know of Fred Dell. Now I'm Jenny relationship, but who about you think they will make a crop world, but maybe now when you. Eti said the bear cry and money teams and my main friend had ya no mebo. Money a man no access to yourself.
2: That's
1: it.
2: Or throw on our blocking our better eyes of influence before.
1: When you that is
2: what I'm saying. Blue mama wa pick it.
1: So what you say? Yeah,
2: baby, papa be away and get away.
1: I know what the say we bet me aboa me at that moment. What in common are you doing?
3: Matias,
1: you are not born yet, so no one will be but because of the S, you know.
0: Now, Abena, sister, yeah, me say, me kotam, me you hospital, you see, on what bengu a GD, a mu GD, a to GD. It is our papa na stand here, me brother me go school, and a mama di huwa hume tiya tam kofu na yinde ba, you know. So, because sister, inka oye menye ya, ebi kwa ngem mami mu.
1: Se nipa ekwa hume here mu, yenge ni born
0: yet.
1: I will be a little bit. Ni number na wo so keke obi an number ni obi phone so keke wo me wo number wo me phone so a wo number ni me phone so keke
3: na number si an ade ya ko
1: me class page so e wo university omo an me no omo group ni ade ade train na aka ah meti mi aka say wo frere me fa wo be fa asa e ye school ni e si aye mi ni unni agoro mi VHS mi page aye wo so aye nyina wo so bi obi ware obi awu ye tu eska Many will be me in Kitan with you. Now, Gaza X, there be. If we are, if say not destiny and an aka say Jerry would help that lady out in a chimp and on in Jaya. Kakaka kind of bedroom out with you and 700 cities a man. Or we are on any issue.
0: I want go to him such and say in Jedian too. I'm still alive. I didn't see the
2: genius and who Jai will no man. No way, Jai, the editor children to talk.
1: What's simple? Baby, I a tongue couldn't
2: talk up a day again.
0: This year, me and Bape overseas sarcasm.
3: I send me so
2: now. Only here.
0: Sounds a genuine mood.
2: I'm going to move that.
0: I'm going to move that.
1: They say, wedding day, no, I am a pepper or china. Not a new maid. I don't know why you say.
0: I don't want to worry.
1: I did. My bomb, my name, I may have the watch now.
0: Hey,
1: it's
2: Sex. I did to me and
1: he raped me. He raped me. But I was starving.
0: I raped her. What you want? Raped her.
1: Raped her. Doggy. God. Eighty. So I won't be worried. Maybe I. Action. I am a fan. Not anime. And I'm not. You. Maybe I would come with dining back. Now who say on it? The ex. And I say. Oh, then you describe your groomsmen. Maybe. F. I care. Who be cancel?
3: You be cancel.
1: And I say. Who be to us? Maybe I watch them a blabber.
0: Mo mammy kind. Me hun and you mirror. Mimi and can so wedding.
2: That's how my worker.
0: Many a time I saw a video in the camera. Wedding dinner, you had the projector, baby. So for years, I fuck a washing on.
1: So he need play. Now, I said, so some of you free mode. I am Moka say, Obi was some kind.
3: Don't pay Janice.
0: Mate, 30 years account.
3: Remember, what can I add to so now to just saying how
4: My lady, in Ghana constitution law, if a boy take back of his girl or furniture, it's a crime.
3: It's a crime.
4: The crime is if a boy or a man beat the lady, it's a crime. But so far as cheating the lady, it's not a crime.
3: It's a crime.
4: We don't arrest. It's not a crime.
1: We don't arrest that one day.
4: We don't arrest.
1: But
4: Younger granny, me guess, good him seven.
3: am one of the man of my
2: Ghana and my mother's sin.
3: I am one.
1: Who won't you mean? I didn't have a bear man and mamma, and I do by a
2: mammy.
3: You have
4: a man and dos, eh?
2: A man and dos, eh?
4: Younger cranium cranium, I guess, bear seven. Younger cranium cranium, I guess, bear seven.
1: I swear these guys came extra prepared, though. Only extra prepared, I say, I prepared it for. I don't
4: know what you're saying. I'm not going to meet me for that. Open mind, yeah.
3: That's open mind.
4: I'm going to be Yeah, my training now when it starts. Sadrak, you train now when it starts. Every crown for no bataza.
3: Bataza,
1: my phone says five.
4: Huh? Dindi phone. Every crown for bataza. Dindi phone.
1: Ne
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1: nti
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1: si sadra ke baby they would sue akokota me chi na mama
3: yesu versa ju
1: tu mi nya obi lawyer da
3: Obi
4: 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Baba
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1: baby I salute you kwa anywhere mu mi
2: Yes, I know I'm for pose now.
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5: okay pacho owo eye kings radio on ne bom drive time no e ma wo mo kings radio Vera yankopon e shra o I hope so unim Vera TikTok oh Vera, or can you pay my yesterday pay or TikTok?
2: Ah, as in the
5: 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Into a bin a muscutinize, will be here.
0: Shadrack Zumi.
5: Hey, Wally, there will be here in a one Zumi day.
0: What do you want?
5: Vera, I mean, sir, man, to answer, mamma, and very few of the studio. Now, Copa, and you can see a year one castle with me about princess, see and can't show, say, or do ye pan, and Uncle Pon shall say, my uncle Fanny, so uncle so uncle so. Na the old show will be as be as a radi, onion for my yam, happy, happy birthday, Vera Gold. 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
5: Okay. Now, we are windy birthday, are they? I say for Mundi baby.
2: Oh, baby, but I mean, we'll be unfunny baby.
5: But no. On a more serious note, or kindness, or my lady in the congress, and a busy meeting. At this point, I was here, share your hoodie, pa. I wear a pomodin and sim. Because now I know I'm a true coin. Friday, last week, Friday, I'm a ticket now. Boy, be our team in chain. Woman and him, I can. Before you are going to be 6 hours, 5 to 6 hours, and it's all more your crying. So you could do your crying, and I just said, you did bear 10 hours open. Not a baby boy, you're not coming. No, it's not boy, you're not coming. When see, and a girl's too much, and yes, but focus. What's not care, my good, good, good, good, good, good, good, good, good, good, good, good, good, good, good, good, good, good, good, good, good, good, good, good, good, good, good, Esia oko ye oko ye 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It may be some was a son if Emma, Papa be crowned not a front, Emma, guy no a drew. So on him. See, may Jenny says, son, if I will know what was Shiano office be. So why your nurse me? It will be your more brother, Emma. A hampoo and if I will know. I've been a hair all ye. At this point, ye aren't sure you are near a yard in your court.
0: I've been a messy nurse, Juman, a year fret.
5: Sir,
0: and you will be more so. I say, ye couldn't look.
2: Eh?
0: 2024, right? Now, my father home fan, and I'm doing a course on dress. Now, me need nurse ni bi share Porsche. Maybe we'll be our son dress. Nurse ni Porsche. Yeah, me won't pay jano. Now we need. Said the nurse ni mi ni adaje. I share my father. No. I'm nurse ni ma pe wasa.
5: Papa oh.
0: Adi chinye. 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Me kane fidie so. Now I'm say, Jimmy number. Me MC, who worry a friend? Or worry ni refi. A dear betcher of frame, me quay MC man, manjene pessoa. Or to ni bedding, me saquay MC man, manjene pessoa. A oko hospital, or you okoy awkward man 9 shift, a convergent phone was soon ever, I was soon dressed. The guy says, Atam na iPhone 16, and my cell phone ben ope, or men's uni back on call. No one to me, 16 man, so far go free.
5: On say,
0: we're here.
5: Papa will move.
0: And see, lady, no. And yet, as I say, we see behind us, lady, I day. My papa banana mini man now. We say, how will see be what I come up at the edge, man? Me, Jenny, who am I surprised? So, and see, nurse. So,
5: And I MC, and I saw Betty Sovereign and County Mr. Yen, you were feeling free here. aha na what ye and can ye din come said ye and ye ye na ma me ma shout out I shall the way de me here panty me chama me wati ma me ma big shout out and confirm Omni Event Center. Omni Event Center we shout out the chair a dear chin and subeba nano me coco for you dia eja look no de me coco. And I really loved the place. 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

0: say, Mammy to me, me find you a juma. 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
1: Oh, my God, to me.
0: Now you tell me, I quay, my day, I dance for.
1: Oh, my Solomon,
0: I'm here, I did, yes, so to me. 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
1: dear,
0: my young sweet, yes,
1: my right,
0: Mama Joyce, and
1: I'm a lady,
0: I'm in charge of my boss, DJ Amasharo, DJ Amasharo, Fox FM, and
1: I'm
0: boss, Michelle, Papa, Miji,
1: yes,
0: Radia Domohoye.

say, oh, we are on car on more years to ascendry. A bread, you say, equity, a rade, a cell. A brand new equity, a rade, a cell. 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

0: I'm telling you. 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
1: and a general chino, and
0: a kissing. 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
0: no one's a musa, but they be the cocoa, no cocoa, and a pamono. 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
1: mhm
0: Make us a was what the hell, all called a grinning corner of the genus I know. 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
1: shaman for
0: a common, not common at dinner. Sado catcher was in your copper down, was whatever. They could tell it nigh me and no common at dinner. No home, young woman, papa. Sound like lady in the catcher. What him said, be a deep for the son of my city. And I'm terrible, and as soon as we say, Gentia, Missy, young one, you be a wee. When does he come in a busso? Maybe I make a sacra. Bibi, you're very careful. Bosson pie. Catcher will soon smudge me. No one stretch him out. Number one, we didn't soon soon go for. My telephone number is 0244-0209-40. And a pie! And I met us for Chronoma Francho. Chronoma Francho magazine, micro, Chronom Quinus, also about Francho, mini Chronom, mewa Francho. See what a Francho station and NASA a Francho last stop. What do see and station on a USA?
1: Mm-hmm.
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1: Okay.
0: Who see what USA ho? And NASA station why? Who do see from a business? I may pebble a and your car phone in Girano. Oh, fuck a beam. You better sign your car phone in Girano, but who do what my body so called different for the Susan Buffo? My maybe Tom Fosu ho, Tom Jensen in the Obusan and Adetia and a Paul Connor Honabusan or Bachelor. Abobo ya for driver 4 and your car for driver 4 adumni atiyenti ombechere bebe asunsu bua for
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1: 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Okay.
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0: no monsoon more. 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Also, I wonder.
1: Also, I wonder.
0: Oh, is that doing gentlemen to me? No, I had that.
1: Yeah, I wonder.
0: Celebrate, I wonder. Shall you cuss soon, so we are dear.
1: Okay.
0: When I'm with the enemy, their baby. The soon smear the name. Na obi a wote me de hu abede hu no se de yade ye sunsum yade me be kire wo
1: okay
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1: mhm
0: e ya homone ne de yade ne manipa
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0: 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E me po Ethiopia wo ho pa.
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0: 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Ohu ni pa. O toche no. 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
1: 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Mhm.
0: Ahu hum ti ne mu no mu yesa.
1: E se ni pa so ntimi mfa ho.
0: Depend me to more. I wonder, yes, you go far.
1: Oi.
0: Tia, quadrum, yes, no fab war on himself when you be.
1: What the cobon
0: or the cobon. Now, yes, tea and no man at all for
1: me.
0: I said, why in ye? Why not tell me about for woya? Why ya? No, but them in Ancassa, who minute to the moon boy, yes, you say, yes, and that's it in me. Oh, but I saw by Samiana.
2: Silver, yes, so we are why ya will be FM.
0: Or see, I your tom and the tip of Panama, yes, and.
1: Yes, I home back.
0: Now, Jesus is moving free in the Munamunco. Was a hey funny uncle for your coprecunum. A home that says, yes, baby, I'm for Munco. Tina, so I've been your precunum. And who took cotton and precunum. But Bible saying, I'm going to say, precunum, or when you now got top room. A winter was off for whom Chacha Casimbi. Was a more money precunum with fish in the moon at the
1: crow.
0: Or precunum, or group, fish in a rim one. To wound your face, wound your precon, our face, and why we
1: broke.
0: And a funny side. Ya, dear, ya,
1: dear, ya.
0: A person who's my dear honey poem. I'm telling you. A brim pony at a cheap cook at a swan at you, a timino. A easy.
1: It's a woman, ya, dear, and your womb.
0: And you soon so be at a young one, never cross him. A conductor, the sugar, ya. The BP, ya. The BP, ya, okay. You heard a juice, I heard a tear for you, 23 years a day. Still, or you know, we'll go on to be sorry.
1: Obey no moja dress and stern
2: as a twin. On
0: yet, I say, said the moja drone a macassi, a from gay, and a macassi. Tiyaria tidipa, not the happy idea, want to say. And Bob would this year now, why would ten and ten want to be more brave?
1: David, I'll be turning.
0: What to me than a uncle, baby? Tiyade won my birthday, Monsieur de Papa, a sabre, brisabre.
1: A sound of Shisica.
0: A Shisica. Soon to me, I didn't sign a ye. A say sabre. A same colony when a man colony to me go school.
1: David.
0: Papa on the tier school fees. Nay, you're in Yajuma. Nay, I cannot to a woman to me in comma. The sick I can credit an account for dealing in Amana sending colony a papa was school fees and a motif. O fro be obianfa.
1: A recruit on a card,
0: me say, O fro will be obianfa. O dear, follow me, the maker. O fro will be obianfa. Say, ya dear, yo.
1: Ya dear, ya.
0: Ya dear, ye beer. To him, poor be as soon as I was say, ya dear. Say, Bibra. O Freman of Poe, Miss Ay, dear. Nay, dear, O Freman of Poe, a via member.
2: So Freman, a man, money against ya.
0: The two tankers here. O Cadwan, you see, ya near boys and Piao, yes, you see, dear. You would have thrown away my own ass and pop one, and ay, dear.
1: Yes, one cast off
0: to Ohinibia, so they know you have a friend or my man or then crack was a meare. What you call the doctor because it's a one or jay, a kind of say, forms.
1: No, the court.
0: Or the court. So, what are they? I just let the court doctor say,
1: this
0: is a bit run nice because what, sir, I summon our kind, you know, one can say to switch here. Appear, ya didn't know my opinion, ya could die. Ya dear, and the mouth, so for me, will crumble how I did ya ye, papa. Nipper, papa, we know any ye. None of what, sir, no. Was it that time? Gee, ha, near the card, three cities.
1: Three cities.
0: One city called Corner means,
1: sir.
0: That was where cash and carry. No cash, only sky and one you can't. I am you. Not ne papa, ya dear, say ne papa. Yet in the bed, ye ha. Not three cities or no nibby, papa nibby.
2: Silver.
0: That has a telephone, your common. A small bit of uncle Fionco, three cities, Bussian
1: from
0: a cobble between the papa and we get national.
1: Oh,
0: And I was off for you who said, Tam, till Drew Father's Day, and then a row. Sankami was he can't come, Papa would da. Pia, a dear young crophony, Sikafu Cromano. I'm telling you, a doom store, so I can't get your store, or Momodo would be better to store, so they fag them. I'm telling you. But brevo, but brezo good them. I had yet to appear Kumasia. I'm saying this. Make a summer you sum me, a member, you sum me authority. If you be in the woman who be Roman, you are the phone.
1: And Yadian, Yanian,
0: maybe
1: a friendly person.
0: If you be in the woman, you are the phone. So we are telling you soon, so we are dear. When did you close soon, Sumuna Casano?
2: Silver 98, Mammy,
0: Papa. 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
1: okay
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0: Share. 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I play my cat or some more angels more than 70. But me what tire, men no moon and dark, men no moon and sodom, no one did no one the ABBR. Bakuch number cheap. Bakuch and me bone kumba, could you have any father maybe same few feeling your numb?
1: Oh, okay.
0: Tis I want the problem, the premier. So small, no one number better, I say, well, problem. No. I just say, and I do the man. Where do you know? I just see a cojina had you get. I just see a copuano. I just see a good groom. I just see a question. Yeah, I just see a soon a better me the minimum of what all.
1: Okay, okay. That's a yeah, I direction about
0: Debbie, Debbie, Debbie, Debbie. Mimi don't go quadroom. No, I can't just have a better go quadroom now go con codabi. Look for soon some upon my Natadek Academy. Yada for now, Dahono. Natadek Academy of Family. Oh, boss, I won't body a son. And whom to go and I'm a pe.
1: Okay.
0: Well, my cousin for the fourth time, and I'll call Hermaco in a tardy for the Bible.
1: Yes,
0: Tabby, my mother, call. I'm a pet out by the honey, and for the wound to be found into cableman. Ratadness and the son of Frofi. Not the owner and the fabric soon in the end.
1: Yes, you know.
0: The yes, you know. Suddenly, no hood to him. 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Namibe Shanoa, my catch on my bow. 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
0: Ya pim. 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
1: Won't turn away your channel.
0: And from a fire bit me to not to form the man a bad day. 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Then call on the Viano Gojuman in your identity. 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
1: Ana oko ku.
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2: silver 98.3
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0: Me de chuwa de be kaya de no. I'm a wato. 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
1: Hey.
0: Auntie, I didn't want me to see the controversy. You know, messy. They are kicking on the menka. To just soon, soon, some demon and man of pay. Now, on your minty, the yaddy phone, no more tunnel. And I do want him out to me, can I have him to him? Yaddy way, em could ta. On your minty message, now on us. Now, then, the monyam near ye, at their master for what he be ding. Any soon soon waffle. Master yet, my sorrow, main castle, yumpuma, my sorrow dino, a sicronoma francho. A sordano, a sicronoma francho. Falconoma francho, Casawanka saw you so car. Utra francho says, Wabuka could tell you ten, said the Useco Krobuno. Utra you ten, a bisasabia, and your car for umbetro. Utra your car was in me podi for now, if any soon soon waffle, Obia betro. Metata phone number, be frebes, and yammy number the crab and yako, be a defa. 0244 0244 0240 0240 0240 0240 0240 0240 0240 0240 0240 0240 0240 0240 0240 0240 0240 0240 0240 0240 0240 0240 0240 0240 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